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1: The U.S. says Iran attacked three of its Navy ships in the Strait of Hormuz, CENTCOM saying it intercepted the attacks, calling them unprovoked. In response, the U.S. targeted sites in Iran. It comes after a Wall Street Journal report that the Trump administration's plan to have the U.S. Navy escort cargo ships through the strait could restart soon. Tennessee's new GOP-drawn congressional map has been signed into law by Republican Governor Bill Lee. Republicans passed the new map today. Lee signed it the same day, giving Republicans strong chance of picking up another House seat. Arizona Senator Mark Kelly's had his case against Secretary of War Pete Hegseth heard by a federal appeals court in Washington, D.C. today. It involved the video he made with other Democrat lawmakers urging service members to reject illegal orders from the Pentagon. Hegseth calling Kelly's comments seditious and pushing for legal action to demote him, which would in turn strip him of some of his retirement benefits. I'm Jim Rubin.
2: For Northwest Indiana, some more seasonal temperatures over the next couple of days before it cools back down on Sunday. An isolated shower possible tonight, low around 43. Partly sunny for Friday, again an isolated shower in the afternoon with a high near 65. Mostly cloudy Friday night, low near 47. Mostly sunny on Saturday, breezy with a high near 72. South-southwest wind turning west in the afternoon, gusting around 25 miles per hour. Again, slight chance of rain on Saturday and Saturday night. Sunday mostly sunny for Mother's Day with highs near 60. That's your forecast.
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0: For Northwest Indiana, not nearly as chilly tonight as it was last night. We'll be in the low to mid 40s with an isolated shower. Again for Friday, that stray shower in the afternoon, otherwise partly sunny. Highs will be in the mid 60s. Mostly cloudy Friday night, low in the upper 40s. Saturday still looks great, mostly sunny. Highs in the low 70s. Some areas could reach mid 70s. With winds gusting out of the west in the afternoon around 25 miles per hour. Isolated shower on Saturday late in the day. Mostly sunny for Mother's Day Sunday. Highs near 60.
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1: Three U.S. Navy ships were attacked in the Strait of Hormuz by Iran. CENTCOM is saying it intercepted those attacks, calling them unprovoked. In response, the U.S. targeted sites in Iran. It comes after a Wall Street Journal report that the Trump administration's plan to have the Navy start escorting ships again through the Strait of Hormuz could happen soon. The meeting between President Trump and Brazil's president at the White House was unexpectedly closed to the press. Trump was expected to give on-camera comments with President Luiz Inácio Lula da Silva, but instead he posted on Truth Social the meeting went well. The new GOP-drawn congressional map of Tennessee has been signed into law by Republican Governor Bill Lee. Republicans passed it. Lee signed it all the same day, giving Republicans a strong chance of picking up another House seat. It comes following the Supreme Court's striking down Louisiana's map for what it called unconstitutional gerrymandering, relying too much on race. I'm Jim Root.
2: For Northwest Indiana, mainly dry over the next few days with just some isolated shower chances each day. 20% chance of showers tonight with a low in the low to mid 40s. Get an isolated shower for our Friday afternoon, otherwise partly sunny with a high in the mid 60s. Friday night's low in the upper 40s. Still looking really nice for Saturday, mostly sunny with a stray shower possible late in the day. Highs will be in the low 70s. The rain is out of the forecast for Mother's Day Sunday with highs near 60.
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0: For Northwest Indiana, tonight temperatures dropping into the low to mid 40s with some isolated showers possible. Again, an isolated shower chance in the afternoon for our Friday. Partly sunny otherwise, highs in the mid 60s. Friday night, mostly cloudy, low in the upper 40s. Saturday still looks great, mostly sunny with a high in the low to mid 70s. We could see a stray shower in the afternoon and also Saturday night, lows in the mid 40s. Sunday, mostly sunny for Mother's Day. They've taken the rain out of the forecast with highs near 60.
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1: President Trump tells ABC News the ceasefire between the U.S. and Iran remains in effect even after the two countries traded fire today. U.S. Central Command intercepted attacks on U.S. Navy ships transiting the Strait of Hormuz, calling them unprovoked. In response, the U.S. targeted Iranian facilities responsible for those attacks. A massive cyber attack is causing widespread disruptions tonight at schools and universities across the country. The notorious extortion group Shiny Hunters is claiming responsibility. They threaten to leak stolen data unless extortion demands are met by May 12th. The Southern Poverty Law Center is pleading not guilty to multiple fraud and money laundering charges brought by the Trump administration. The Department of Justice is alleging the organization defrauded donors by making payments of at least $3 million to informants connected with extremist groups, including the KKK, between 2014 and 2023. I'm Jim Rudy.
2: For Northwest Indiana, some more seasonal temperatures over the next couple of days before it cools back down on Sunday. An isolated shower possible tonight, low around 43. Partly sunny for Friday, again an isolated shower in the afternoon with a high near 65. Mostly cloudy Friday night, low near 47. Mostly sunny on Saturday, breezy with a high near 72. South-southwest wind turning west in the afternoon, gusting around 25 miles per hour. Again, slight chance of rain on Saturday and Saturday night. Sunday, mostly sunny for Mother's Day with highs near 60. That's your forecast.
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0: For Northwest Indiana, not nearly as chilly tonight as it was last night. We'll be in the low to mid 40s with an isolated shower. Again for Friday, that stray shower in the afternoon, otherwise partly sunny. Highs will be in the mid 60s. Mostly cloudy Friday night, low in the upper 40s. Saturday still looks great, mostly sunny. Highs in the low 70s. Some areas could reach mid 70s. With winds gusting out of the west in the afternoon around 25 miles per hour. Isolated shower on Saturday late in the day. Mostly sunny for Mother's Day Sunday. Highs near 60.
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2: The U.S. says Iran attacked three of its Navy ships in the Strait of Hormuz, CENTCOM saying it intercepted the attacks, calling them unprovoked. In response, the U.S. targeted sites in Iran. It comes after a Wall Street Journal report that the Trump administration's plan to have the U.S. Navy escort cargo ships through the strait could restart soon. Mississippi, dealing with the aftermath of tornadoes as they tore through the state last night. More than a dozen people hurt, over 300 homes damaged across several counties following those twisters. The State Department says Secretary of State Marco Rubio and Pope Leo talked about the situation in the Middle East when they met today. NBC's Claudio

0: Lavagna reports there was much more discussed as well.
1: The meeting underscored the shared commitment for promoting peace and human dignity.
0: And the meeting comes as President Trump has taken issue with the Pope's criticism of the war with Iran. The president has called Leo weak on crime and says he doesn't think he's doing a very good job.
2: For Northwest Indiana, mainly dry over the next few days with just some isolated shower chances each day. 20% chance of showers tonight with a low in the low to mid 40s. Get an isolated shower for our Friday afternoon, otherwise partly sunny with a high in the mid 60s. Friday night's low in the upper 40s. Still looking really nice for Saturday, mostly sunny with a stray shower possible late in the day. Highs will be in the low 70s. The rain is out of the forecast for Mother's Day Sunday with highs near 60.
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It's an old Memphis song. 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

0: temperatures dropping into the low to mid 40s with some isolated showers possible. Again, an isolated shower chance in the afternoon for our Friday. Partly sunny otherwise, highs in the mid 60s. Friday night, mostly cloudy, low in the upper 40s. Saturday still looks great, mostly sunny with a high in the low to mid 70s. We could see a stray shower in the afternoon and also Saturday night, lows in the mid 40s. Sunday, mostly sunny for Mother's Day. They've taken the rain out of the forecast with highs near 60.
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1: Three U.S. Navy ships were attacked in the Strait of Hormuz by Iran. CENTCOM is saying it intercepted those attacks, calling them unprovoked. In response, the U.S. targeted sites in Iran. It comes after a Wall Street Journal report that the Trump administration's plan to have the Navy start escorting ships again through the Strait of Hormuz could happen soon. The meeting between President Trump and Brazil's president at the White House was unexpectedly closed to the press. Trump was expected to give on-camera comments with President Luiz Inácio Lula da Silva, but instead he posted on Truth Social. The meeting went well. The new GOP-drawn congressional map of Tennessee has been signed into law by Republican Governor Bill Lee. Republicans passed it. Lee signed it all the same day, giving Republicans a strong chance of picking up another House seat. It comes following the Supreme Court's striking down Louisiana's map for what it called unconstitutional gerrymandering, relying too much on race. I'm Jim Root.
2: For Northwest Indiana, some more seasonal temperatures over the next couple of days before it cools back down on Sunday. An isolated shower possible tonight, low around 43. Partly sunny for Friday, again an isolated shower in the afternoon with a high near 65. Mostly cloudy Friday night, low near 47. Mostly sunny on Saturday, breezy with a high near 72. South-southwest wind turning west in the afternoon, gusting around 25 miles per hour. Again, slight chance of rain on Saturday and Saturday night. Sunday, mostly sunny for Mother's Day with highs near 60. That's your forecast.
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0: For Northwest Indiana, not nearly as chilly tonight as it was last night. We'll be in the low to mid 40s with an isolated shower. Again for Friday, that stray shower in the afternoon, otherwise partly sunny. Highs will be in the mid 60s. Mostly cloudy Friday night, low in the upper 40s. Saturday still looks great, mostly sunny. Highs in the low 70s. Some areas could reach mid 70s. With winds gusting out of the west in the afternoon around 25 miles per hour. Isolated shower on Saturday late in the day. Mostly sunny for Mother's Day Sunday. Highs near 60.
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1: President Trump tells ABC News the ceasefire between the U.S. and Iran remains in effect even after the two countries traded fire today. U.S. Central Command intercepted attacks

0: on U.S. Navy ships transiting the Strait of Hormuz, calling them unprovoked. In response, the U.S. targeted Iranian facilities responsible for those attacks. A massive cyber attack is causing widespread disruptions tonight at schools and universities across the country. The notorious extortion group Shiny Hunters is claiming responsibility. They threaten to leak stolen data unless extortion demands are met by May 12th. The Southern Poverty Law Center is pleading not guilty to multiple fraud and money laundering charges brought by the Trump administration. The Department of Justice is alleging the organization defrauded donors by making payments of at least $3 million to informants connected with extremist groups, including the KKK, between 2014 and 2023. I'm Jim Rubin.
1: For Northwest Indiana, temperatures this morning in the low to mid 40s with an isolated shower possible. Most of our Friday will be dry, but again, just an isolated shower in the afternoon with highs in the mid 60s. Mostly cloudy later tonight, lows drop into the upper 40s. Great start to the weekend. Saturday, mostly sunny with a high in the low 70s. West wind gusting around 25 miles per hour, though, on Saturday afternoon. Again, a stray shower Saturday night, lows in the mid 40s. Mother's Day Sunday looks dry after an early morning shower with highs near 60.
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0: For Northwest Indiana, seasonal temperatures today, a very nice mild Saturday, and then we cool back down a little bit for the second half of the weekend. We could see a shower this morning, lows in the low to mid 40s. Partly sunny to start our day, then isolated showers for the afternoon with highs in the mid 60s. Lows later tonight in the upper 40s. Saturday, mostly sunny, highs in the low to mid 70s. Breezy with a west wind gusting around 25 miles per hour. Slight chance of shower Saturday night, low in the mid 40s. Sunday for Mother's Day, mostly sunny with highs approaching 60.
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1: President Trump says the ceasefire between the U.S. and Iran remains in effect after the two countries traded fire on Thursday. U.S. Central Command said earlier it intercepted attacks on U.S. Navy ships transiting the Strait of Hormuz, calling them unprovoked. In response, the U.S. targeted the Iranian facilities responsible for the attacks. The learning platform Canvas is down after hackers threatened to leak data tied to thousands of schools in the U.S. and around the world. Officials say the breach exposed student names, ID numbers, and email addresses of an estimated 275 million users across nearly 9,000 educational institutions. The group gave schools until May 12th to negotiate before releasing the data. In the NHL, the Hurricanes are now just one win away from going back to the Eastern Conference Final after a 4-1 victory over the Flyers in Game 3 of their best-of-seven second-round series. What could be the deciding game is set for Saturday. I'm Tammy Trujillo.
2: For Northwest Indiana, a few isolated rain chances over the next few days, but will be mostly dry. Just an isolated shower this morning, lows in the low to mid 40s. Again, a stray shower in the afternoon for our Friday, 20% chance with a high near 65. Mostly cloudy later tonight, low in the upper 40s. Saturday looks great, mostly sunny with a high in the low to mid 70s. Isolated showers again Saturday night, low in the mid 40s. Sunday, mostly sunny with highs approaching 60.
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0: For Northwest Indiana, temperatures this morning in the low to mid 40s with an isolated shower possible. Most of our Friday will be dry, but again, just an isolated shower in the afternoon with highs in the mid 60s. Mostly cloudy later tonight, lows drop into the upper 40s. Great start to the weekend. Saturday, mostly sunny with a high in the low 70s. West wind gusting around 25 miles per hour, though, on Saturday afternoon. Again, a stray shower Saturday night, lows in the mid 40s. Mother's Day Sunday looks dry after an early morning shower with highs near 60.
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1: U.S. Central Command says Iran attacked three of its Navy ships in the Strait of Hormuz. In a post on X, CENTCOM says it intercepted the attacks on U.S. Navy ships transiting the Strait on Thursday, calling them unprovoked. In response, U.S. targeted the Iranian facilities responsible for the attacks. Arizona Senator Mark Kelly's case against Secretary of War Pete Hegseth was heard by a federal appeals court in Washington, D.C. on Thursday. It involved the video he made with other Democratic lawmakers urging service members to reject illegal orders from the Pentagon. Hegseth called Kelly's comments seditious and pushed for legal action to demote him, which would also strip him of some of his retirement.

0: benefits. The NC2A is expanding the Division I men and women's basketball tournaments from 68 to 76 teams. Officials say the changes start in 2027 and will create more opportunities for student athletes while increasing access to March Madness. I'm Tammy Trujillo.
1: For Northwest Indiana, seasonal temperatures today, a very nice mild Saturday, and then we cool back down a little bit for the second half of the weekend. We could see a shower this morning, lows in the low to mid 40s. Partly sunny to start our day, then isolated showers for the afternoon with highs in the mid 60s. Lows later tonight in the upper 40s. Saturday, mostly sunny, highs in the low to mid 70s. Breezy with a west wind gusting around 25 miles per hour. Slight chance of shower Saturday night, low in the mid 40s. Sunday for Mother's Day, mostly sunny with highs approaching 60.
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0: For Northwest Indiana, a few isolated rain chances over the next few days, but will be mostly dry. Just an isolated shower this morning, lows in the low to mid 40s. Again, a stray shower in the afternoon for our Friday, 20% chance with a high near 65. Mostly cloudy later tonight, low in the upper 40s. Saturday looks great, mostly sunny with a high in the low to mid 70s. Isolated showers again Saturday night, low in the mid 40s. Sunday, mostly sunny with highs approaching 60.
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2: President Trump says the ceasefire between the U.S. and Iran remains in effect after the two countries traded fire Thursday. U.S. Central Command says it intercepted attacks on U.S. Navy ships transiting the Strait of Hormuz, calling them unprovoked. In response, U.S. targeted the Iranian facilities responsible for the attacks. The NAACP is filing an emergency petition to block Tennessee's attempt to remove the only majority black congressional district in the state. The petition urges Tennessee Governor Bill Lee and the state legislature not to enact the new congressional map. It gives Republicans a strong chance of picking up another House seat. Some users of the learning platform Canvas are still reporting problems after a massive breach by a hacking group caused widespread disruptions at schools around the country. Students trying to access the software Thursday were met with a message from the hacking group Shiny Hunters claiming responsibility. The group was threatening to leak data held by the parent company of Canvas. I'm Tammy Trujillo.
3: For Northwest Indiana, temperatures this morning in the low to mid 40s with an isolated shower possible. Most of our Friday will be dry, but again, just an isolated shower in the afternoon with highs in the mid 60s. Mostly cloudy later tonight, lows drop into the upper 40s. Great start to the weekend Saturday, mostly sunny with a high in the low 70s. West wind gusting around 25 miles per hour though on Saturday afternoon. Again, a stray shower Saturday night, lows in the mid 40s. Mother's Day Sunday looks dry after an early morning shower with highs near 60.
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0: For Northwest Indiana, seasonal temperatures today, a very nice mild Saturday, and then we cool back down a little bit for the second half of the weekend. We could see a shower this morning, lows in the low to mid 40s. Partly sunny to start our day, then isolated showers for the afternoon with highs in the mid 60s. Lows later tonight in the upper 40s. Saturday, mostly sunny, highs in the low to mid 70s. Breezy with a west wind gusting around 25 miles per hour. Slight chance of shower Saturday night, low in the mid 40s. Sunday for Mother's Day, mostly sunny with highs approaching 60.
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2: In Valparaiso, the Porter County Animal Shelter's Be Kind to Animals Pet Expo is Saturday, May 9th, 10 a.m. to 4 p.m. at the Porter County Expo Center. 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
1: The NAACP is filing an emergency petition to stop Tennessee's effort to eliminate the only majority black congressional district in the state. The petition urges Tennessee Governor Bill Lee and the state legislature to not enact the new congressional map. Republicans passed the new map on Thursday, and Lee signed it the same day. The Trump administration is going to begin releasing the so-called UFO files today. Here's Tammy Trujillo.
2: Republican Congressman Tim Burchett of Tennessee told the New York Post he learned of the release during a meeting at the White House late on Thursday. Burchett is a member of the House Oversight Committee's Task Force on the Declassification of Federal Secrets, and he's been publicly urging President Trump to release the information. Burchett cautioned the first release will not include the 40

0: 36 UFO videos that Congress has demanded the Department of War release to the public. He says he remains confident Trump will eventually release all the files. I'm Tammy Trujillo.
1: And President Trump says the ceasefire between the U.S. and Iran is holding after the two countries traded fire on Thursday. I'm Mark Nayfield.
2: For Northwest Indiana, a few isolated rain chances over the next few days, but will be mostly dry. Just an isolated shower this morning, lows in the low to mid 40s. Again, a stray shower in the afternoon for our Friday, 20% chance with a high near 65. Mostly cloudy later tonight, low in the upper 40s. Saturday looks great, mostly sunny with a high in the low to mid 70s. Isolated showers again Saturday night, low in the mid 40s. Sunday, mostly sunny with highs approaching 60.
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0: For Northwest Indiana, temperatures this morning in the low to mid 40s with an isolated shower possible. Most of our Friday will be dry, but again, just an isolated shower in the afternoon with highs in the mid 60s. Mostly cloudy later tonight, lows drop into the upper 40s. Great start to the weekend. Saturday, mostly sunny with a high in the low 70s. West wind gusting around 25 miles per hour though on Saturday afternoon. Again, a stray shower Saturday night, lows in the mid 40s. Mother's Day Sunday looks dry after an early morning shower with highs near 60.
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and streets, and every time I thought I'd got it made, it seemed the taste was not so sweet. So I turned myself to face me. I've never caught a glimpse how the others must see the faker. I'm much too fast to take that test.

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1: President Trump says the ceasefire between the U.S. and Iran is holding after the two countries traded fire on Thursday. U.S. Central Command said it intercepted attacks on U.S. Navy ships transiting the Strait of Hormuz, calling them unprovoked. In response, the U.S. targeted the Iranian facilities responsible for the attacks. New Mexico's trial against Meta continues. Here's Tammy Trujillo.
2: The state wants the tech company and social media giant to put more robust child safety measures in place. The state also wants the company to pay $3.7 billion. Meta's threatening to cut access to its social media platforms in New Mexico, including Facebook, Instagram, and WhatsApp. Testimony earlier this week revealed a number of cases in which children expressed suicidal thoughts in chat logs, and Meta did nothing to escalate reports of the issues. I'm Tammy Trujillo.
1: And Microsoft is offering a buyout to nearly 9,000 employees with a deadline of June the 8th. It's the first time ever that the company has offered a voluntary retirement program. I'm Mark Mayfield.
3: The American Civil Liberties Union of Indiana is suing the state attorney general's office after an investigator showed up at the door of a Monroe County resident to say he might be indicted for threats. The man had posted 86 on the official Facebook pages of several top elected Republicans in Indiana, and the ACLU is suing on his behalf. The federal lawsuit is against Director of Investigations Kurt Spivey. The ACLU says the man is protected under the First Amendment and was not threatening anyone. The Indiana All-Payer Claims Database has been expanded into the Indiana Health Prices Platform. Governor Mike Braun's office says the expansion aims to bring information on hospital cash prices, prescription resources, and voluntary provider submissions to one location. Braun says the database will drive competition and lower healthcare costs. Forbes magazine says the Indiana Fever

0: are the WNBA's third most valuable franchise. The Fever generated over $55 million in revenue last season and are worth $560 million. The Golden State Valkyries are the most valuable at $1 billion, followed by the New York Liberty at $600 million. After the Fever are the Las Vegas Aces and Seattle Storm to make up the top five. The average valuation for a team in the WNBA is $414 million, up from $272 million in 2025. For the Region News Team, I'm Jamie Foster. 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
2: Checking the roadways. Construction on a reduced conflict intersection at US 41 and 151st Avenue moves into its next phase today, with the outside lanes of US 41 closed in each direction for phase one, and traffic will utilize the inside lanes. Approaches at 151st Avenue will also be constructed in this phase, resulting in no access to or from US 41 and 151st Avenue. 151st Avenue will be open at US 41 at the start of phase one until work reaches this area, and then will be closed until the traffic switch for phase two. Taking a look at the roadways at this time, no major issues on the Borman Expressway. Klein Avenue North up toward BP and the Mills, no delays so far this morning. Inbound Bishop Ford Freeway is clear. Both directions of the Indiana Toll Road moving at posted speeds between the state line and the Portage Toll. No major issues on I-65 between 8094 and Rensselaer. And all is well right now on US 30, US 41, US 231, US 6, Indiana 2, and State Road 49. If you see a traffic trouble spot, you can tell us about it on the Traffic Tip Hotline, 219-405-7743, and please be sure that it's safe to call before you do so. South Shore Trains reporting on time. I'm Carl Berner, Region News Team Traffic.
0: A 30% chance of showers this afternoon, otherwise mostly cloudy with a high near 64. Tonight, mostly cloudy with a low around 48. Saturday, we start off mostly sunny. Temperatures will soar into the low 70s. There's a 20% chance of showers in the afternoon. We may have a few showers linger into Saturday night, then we'll be partly cloudy with lows in the mid 40s. Sunday, mostly sunny with highs right around 60. Monday, sunny with highs in the upper 50s. And Tuesday, highs in the low 60s, but showers likely. That's your region forecast.
2: Thanks so much, Jamie. 46 degrees is our temperature in downtown Crown Point. Along the lake in Chesterton, it's 41. X-Rock 1039 time, 504.
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And a little eliminator for us as we wake up on this Friday morning. It's X-Rock 103.9 KB for Scott Rosenberg. Sharp Dress Man, one of five singles that got into the Billboard Hot 100 from the Eliminator album. Huge success for ZZ Top in 1983. As we wake you up on this Friday and get you a little bit of the Monkees here, it's the last train into work for the work week. We'll check our forecast and roadways on the other side.

0: Checking the roadways in St. John, White Oak Avenue. Work winding up at the end of the work week between 93rd Avenue and 101st for a town stormwater project. Also in southeastern LaPorte County, southeast of Kingsford Heights, the Kankakee River Bridge. County Road 1000 South is scheduled to be closed through August 2nd between US 35 and 550 East for bridge rehabilitation and a superstructure replacement. Taking a look at the roadways currently, both directions of the Borman looking okay in northwest Indiana. No issues Klein Avenue up toward BP and the marina at this time. Indiana Toll Road clear between the Portage Toll and the state line. If you're inbound on the Bishop Ford Freeway, no major issues all the way into south side of Chicago. You've got a smooth ride. And I-65, both directions clear between 8094 and Rensselaer. If you see a traffic trouble spot, let us know about it on the traffic tip hotline at 219-405-7743. Please be sure that it's safe to call before you do so. Train tracker issues on the South Shore line. Westbound trains 102, 104, 108, and eastbound train 201 and 203 untrackable today. Please be at your boarding stations on time. I'm Carl Berner, Region News Team Traffic.
1: Highs will be in the mid-60s today with mostly cloudy skies. There's a slight chance of showers this afternoon. Temperatures will drop into the upper 40s tonight with mostly cloudy skies. Saturday will start off mostly sunny with highs in the low 70s. There's a slight chance of showers in the afternoon. Some of those showers may linger into Saturday night. Temperatures will fall into the mid-40s. Mostly sunny on Sunday with highs around 60. A little cooler Monday with highs in the upper 50s, but sunny skies. Tuesday, highs in the low 60s, but showers likely. That's your region forecast.
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A little bit of Heart here before we check in with the Region News team for our latest Region News update. We'll also get you caught up in the world of sports.

0: U Indy Online will be offered this fall by the University of Indianapolis. University officials say they are working to make college more flexible and affordable for working adults. Accelerated 7-week courses are available for $400 per credit hour. Veterans, active duty, and reserve military personnel and their families will be eligible to take their first course for free. Undergraduate programs include bachelor's degrees in organizational leadership, health sciences, and elementary education for paraprofessional educators. Clinton County, Indiana Sheriff Richard Kelly has resigned as he and his wife Ashley both pled guilty to charges after they were accused of using a company to get paid from the jail's commissary fund. He pled guilty to one charge of official misconduct and one charge of conflict of interest and was sentenced to 2.5 years in prison, which was suspended to 1 year of probation. She pled guilty to conflict of interest and will be on probation for 180 days. Ashley Kelly is the former Clinton County jail matron. They were previously ordered to pay nearly $330,000 back to the state. IndyCar has pulled a shirt meant to promote the upcoming race in Washington, D.C. after receiving backlash. The cream-colored shirt displayed the slogan, "One Nation, One Race," and featured a helmeted driver seated on the Lincoln Memorial. The shirt was taken down from IndyCar's online store within hours. In a statement, IndyCar said the decision was made following feedback from customers. The Freedom 250 Grand Prix is set to take place around the nation's capital in August to help celebrate the country's 250th anniversary. Your forecast is next. I'm Jamie Foster.
1: Inbound Bishop Ford Freeway, just a tap of the brakes now between the Stony Island split and 95th. Borman Expressway moving at posted speeds so far this morning here in the region. Klein Avenue North up toward BP and the Marina. A tap of the brakes for you now between 8094 and 15th Avenue. Indiana Toll Road is clear both directions between the Portage Toll Plaza and the state line. I-65 looking good both directions between 8094 and Rensselaer. And no major issues right now on US 30, US 41, US 231. US 6, Indiana 2, or State Road 49. If you see a traffic trouble spot, let us know on the traffic tip hotline at 219-405-7743, and please be sure that it's safe to call before you do so. Train tracker connection issues on the South Shore line, so westbound South Shore trains 102, 104, and 108 are untrackable, as are eastbound trains 201 and 203. Please be at your boarding station.

0: 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I'm Carl Berner, Region News Team Traffic.
1: Warm up into the mid-60s today under mostly cloudy skies. There's a slight chance of showers this afternoon. Mostly cloudy overnight tonight with lows in the upper 40s. Saturday will start off mostly sunny. Temperatures will climb into the low 70s. There's a slight chance of showers in the afternoon. Some of those showers may linger into Saturday night. Otherwise, will be partly cloudy with lows in the mid-40s. Sunday, mostly sunny. Highs around 60. A little cooler Monday with highs in the mid-50s under sunny skies. Tuesday, temperatures will be back in the low 60s with showers likely. That's your region forecast.
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2: Miguel Amaya into center field. One run scores. Here comes Pete. Two run single. Miguel Amaya. Inning continues here for the Cubs. It is 6-0.
0: This winning stuff's just getting too easy for them. The Cubs are on fire after sweeping their four-game series against the Reds. The team cruised to an 8-3 win at Wrigley Field with Miguel Amaya driving in a pair of runs as part of that 7-run fourth inning. The Cubs now riding a 9-game winning streak and remain in first place in the NL Central with a record of 26-12. Ben Brown starts for the Cubs against the Rangers tonight. Meanwhile, the White Sox return home to begin a series against the Seattle Mariners tonight. The Southsiders dropped 2 of 3 against the Angels, but came away with a 3-3 road trip to the West Coast. The Sox remain in third place in the American League Central. Sean Burke starts for the Sox tonight with first pitch at 6:40 on the South Side. The Chicago Bears parting ways with one of their 2025 draft picks. The team waived defensive back Zah Frazier yesterday, who missed all of his rookie season due to personal reasons. He was a fifth-round draft pick during the 2025 draft. Meanwhile, the Colts moved on from a couple members of their secondary, releasing veteran cornerback Kenny Moore II and safety Nasir Adderley yesterday. The decision to move on from Moore comes after his recent trade request. Adderley was attempting a comeback 3 years after retiring at age 25. The Chicago Fire look to get back in the win column when they host the New York Red Bulls at Soldier Field tomorrow. They're coming off that 3-2 home loss to FC Cincinnati last week. The Fire in fourth place in the Eastern Conference with 17 points. Tomorrow's match kicks off at 1:30 p.m. And the WNBA regular season has finally arrived with the Fever beginning their year tomorrow, hosting the Dallas Wings at Gainbridge Fieldhouse. Indiana went 24-20 last year and getting knocked out in the semifinals of the WNBA playoffs. And the Chicago Sky tip off their season with a game against the Portland Fire on the road at Moda Center tomorrow night. The Sky looking to bounce back from their second worst season in franchise history. I'm Carl Berner with sports.
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Miss Pat hitting you with her best shot on this Friday morning, and you can hit our 50-50 Friday deals this morning with your best shot. 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A little bit of UFO here on the X before we check our roadways and forecasts.

0: Checking the roadways, Klein Avenue North toward BP and the Marina. Pretty significant volume issues right now from 8094 up to 15th Avenue through the construction zone there. We'll keep an eye on that spot for you. Inbound Bishop Ford Freeway, a tap of the brakes between Cottage Grove Avenue and 95th. Borman Expressway here in the region moving at posted speeds. Indiana Toll Road looks good both directions between the State Line and the Portage Toll Plaza. Both directions of I-65 are clear between 8094 and Rensselaer. And no major issues yet to tell you about on US 30, US 41, US 231, US 6, Indiana 2, or State Road 49. If you see a traffic trouble spot, let us know on the Traffic Tip Hotline, 219-405-7743. Please be sure it's safe to call before you do so. Train tracker issues on the South Shore Line. Westbound train 108 is untrackable at this time, but please be at your station on time. I'm Carl Berner, Region News Team Traffic.
1: A 30% chance of showers this afternoon, otherwise mostly cloudy with a high near 64. Tonight, mostly cloudy with a low around 48. Saturday, we start off mostly sunny. Temperatures will soar into the low 70s. There's a 20% chance of showers in the afternoon. We may have a few showers linger into Saturday night, then we'll be partly cloudy with lows in the mid-40s. Sunday, mostly sunny with highs right around 60. Monday, sunny with highs in the upper 50s. And Tuesday, highs in the low 60s, but showers likely. That's your region forecast.
0: Thanks so much, Jamie. Right now, 43 degrees in Munster. It's 42 in Couts. 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

here with you. 48 degrees in downtown Crown Point. Hopefully getting up into the 60s today. A nicer day today, but I would still take a layer with you. Might be breezy out there. 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Also the Stones before our 6 o'clock region news update.

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1: President Trump says the ceasefire between the U.S. and Iran remains in effect after the two countries traded fire Thursday. U.S. Central Command said earlier it intercepted attacks on U.S. Navy ships transiting the Strait of Hormuz, calling them unprovoked. In response, the U.S. targeted the Iranian facilities responsible for the attacks. Meanwhile, Iranian officials accused the U.S. of violating the ceasefire between the two countries. Some users of the learning platform Canvas are still reporting problems today after a massive breach by a hacking group caused widespread disruptions at schools across the country. The hacking group Shiny Hunters was threatening to leak data by Infrastructure, the parent company of Canvas. Once upon a time, there was life. Bonnie Tyler is in the hospital for emergency surgery. A statement on Facebook says the platinum-selling singer was rushed to a hospital near her home in southern Portugal on Wednesday for emergency intestinal surgery. I'm Michael Kastner.
2: An Indianapolis man is in the Lake County Jail facing 22 felony charges, including kidnapping and resisting law enforcement officers. Those charges stem from an incident that happened Tuesday morning around 8 o'clock. A Lake County Sheriff's Department officer stopped the man's van on southbound I-65 for speeding. During the interaction, the man was seen hiding a plastic bag with pills inside it. The man refused to get out of the van, so officers attempted to remove him. That's when he drove off with two police officers inside the vehicle. He refused all commands to stop and eventually opened a door and jumped out of the vehicle while it was traveling in the middle lane on southbound I-65 near Lowell. Officers safely stopped the vehicle and caught up to the man. While searching the van, they found plastic bags with illicit substances, including suspected cocaine and marijuana. In Valparaiso, Kankakee Valley's Junior Board of Directors Day of Service is bringing the community together on May 30th at the Porter County Fairgrounds. Several events are planned that day, including a car show and a cornhole tournament. Proceeds from the event benefit the Play for Jake Foundation. Registration is open. Visit our Facebook page for more information. The Indianapolis Colts and cornerback Kenny Moore II have parted ways. ESPN reports Moore had requested to be released and is now a free agent. He would have been in his third and final year of a $30 million contract extension and spent the past 9 seasons with the Colts. Moore had 649 tackles over his career with Indianapolis and made the Pro Bowl in 2021. Your forecast is coming up. I'm Jamie Foster.
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4: Checking the roadways, Klein Avenue north of 8094, a moderate to heavy volume from that spot up to 15th Avenue. We're also seeing a bit of a backup on the ramp from westbound 8094 to northbound Klein Avenue as that construction zone really slows things down in that stretch of roadway. Inbound Bishop Ford Freeway, just a tap of the brakes now between Cottage Grove Avenue and 95th. Both directions of the Borman Expressway wide open for you at this time this morning. No major issues to tell you about on the Indiana Toll Road between the state line and the Portage Toll Plaza. And everything looking good as well on I-65 between 8094 and Rensselaer. If you see a traffic trouble spot, you can tell us about it on the Traffic Tip Hotline, 219-405-7743. Please be sure it's safe to call before you do so. Train tracker issues on the South Shoreline. Westbound train 108 is untrackable. Please be at your boarding station on time. I'm Carl Berner, Region News Team Traffic.
2: Highs will be in the mid-60s today with mostly cloudy skies. There's a slight chance of showers this afternoon. Temperatures will drop into the upper 40s tonight with mostly cloudy skies. Saturday will start off mostly sunny with highs in the low 70s. There's a slight chance of showers in the afternoon. Some of those showers may linger into Saturday night. Temperatures will fall into the mid-40s. Mostly sunny on Sunday with highs around 60. A little cooler Monday with highs in the upper 50s, but sunny skies. Tuesday, highs in the low 60s, but showers likely. That's your region forecast.
4: 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Right now, 46 in East Chicago. Our temperature in Portage is

0: 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Got some Cheap Trick here for you, and the Doors coming up.
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2: I want you to want me.

The opening and title track from The Doors' 67 album Strange Days, with Jim Morrison pondering the state of the then-emerging hippie youth culture, the rock of the region, X-Rock 103.9 with KB. Our forecast and our check of roadways coming up after the kickoff track from Steely Dan's Can't Buy a Thrill, as we take the hand of the Bodhisattva on the X.

0: Checking the roadways, Klein Avenue north of 8094, a moderate to heavy volume from that spot up to 15th Avenue. We're also seeing a bit of a backup on the ramp from westbound 8094 to northbound Klein Avenue as that construction zone really slows things down in that stretch of roadway. Inbound Bishop Ford Freeway, just a tap of the brakes now between Cottage Grove Avenue and 95th. Both directions of the Borman Expressway wide open for you at this time this morning. No major issues to tell you about on the Indiana Toll Road between the state line and the Portage Toll Plaza, and everything looking good as well on I-65 between 8094 and Rensselaer. If you see a traffic trouble spot, you can tell us about it on the Traffic Tip Hotline, 219-405-7743. 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I'm Carl Berner, Region News Team Traffic. 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From the Magnificent Mile to 17 Mile Drive, now just one flight away. 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
1: We'll warm up into the mid-60s today under mostly cloudy skies. There's a slight chance of showers this afternoon. Mostly cloudy overnight tonight with lows in the upper 40s. Saturday will start off mostly sunny. Temperatures will climb into the low 70s. There's a slight chance of showers in the afternoon. Some of those showers may linger into Saturday night, otherwise will be partly cloudy with lows in the mid-40s. Sunday, mostly sunny, highs around 60. A little cooler Monday with highs in the mid-50s under sunny skies. Tuesday, temperatures will be back in the low 60s with showers likely. That's your region forecast.
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0: 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Silly with a slide. 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

0: means is they're appliances that are new. 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And we actually designed a process in our shop to vet all of the appliances that come in scratch and dent before we put them on our showroom floor. 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
0: 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We'll be here when you need us.
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Well, I guess that is the tale of a rock and roller. As the sun comes up, the lights go out, and you sleep the day away journey here on X-Rock 103.9. We don't have that luxury, though. So we crank the energy back up and turn those lights on as we try to drive 55 on this Friday morning. We'll update you on our roadways as part of a full update from the Region News team. Also, we'll get you caught up in sports. Man, the Cubs are just

In Valparaiso, one of the largest and longest running animal care events in Northwest Indiana is back after taking a break during the COVID-19 pandemic. Be Kind to Animals Pet Expo is tomorrow from 10 a.m. to 4 p.m. at the Porter County Expo. The event will feature local rescue groups, vendors, and more. Donations will also be accepted for the pet food pantry, and resources will be available for those in need. Obama Foundation officials say they're sold out for the first month after tickets went on sale on Wednesday for the Obama Center. The museum opens on June 18th with an invitation-only grand opening ceremony. It opens to the public the next day. All of June and July have already sold out. The calendar largely remains open into November. Tickets can be purchased on the museum website. Most Illinois residents believe public funding for a new Chicago Bears stadium should be limited. A recent poll shows that 37% of Illinois voters say city government should let the team leave Soldier Field without any taxpayer funds to build a new stadium. 27% believe Illinois officials should offer a deal similar to the one made in Indiana. Hoosier officials have proposed

0: to spend $1 billion when the Bears would pay $2 billion to build an enclosed stadium in Hammond. Another 13% say Illinois should offer more than Indiana to keep the team, while 22% say the Bears should be forced to stay in Soldier Field for the rest of their contract, which runs through 2033. The survey was conducted by the University of Illinois Springfield Center for State Policy and Leadership. For the Region News Team, I'm Jamie Foster. Your forecast is coming up next.
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2: Checking the roadways, Klein Avenue north of 8094, a moderate to heavy volume from that spot up to 15th Avenue. We're also seeing a bit of a backup on the ramp from westbound 8094 to northbound Klein Avenue, as that construction zone really slows things down in that stretch of roadway. Inbound Bishop Ford Freeway, just a tap of the brakes now between Cottage Grove Avenue and 95th. Both directions of the Borman Expressway wide open for you at this time this morning. No major issues to tell you about on the Indiana Toll Road between the State Line and the Portage Toll Plaza. And everything looking good as well on I-65 between 8094 and Rensselaer. If you see a traffic trouble spot, you can tell us about it on the Traffic Tip Hotline, 219-405-7743. Please be sure it's safe to call before you do so. Train tracker issues on the South Shore Line. Westbound train 108 is untrackable. Please be at your boarding station on time. I'm Carl Berner, Region News Team Traffic.
0: Mid-60s for highs today. There's a slight chance of showers this afternoon. Mostly cloudy overnight tonight with lows in the upper 40s. Saturday, low 70s with mostly sunny skies in the morning and a slight chance of showers in the afternoon. A few of those showers may linger into Saturday night. Otherwise, will be partly cloudy, lows in the mid-40s. Mostly sunny on Sunday, highs around 60. Partly cloudy Sunday night with lows around 40. Monday, a little cooler, sunny with highs in the mid to upper 50s, and Tuesday, showers likely, but highs in the low 60s. That's your region forecast.
2: Thanks so much, Jamie. 48 degrees is our temperature in St. John. It's currently 44 in South Haven. 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We've got our Good Morning Beatles song coming up in just a bit. I'm Carl Berner with sports.
3: Miguel Amaya into center field. One run scores. Here comes Pete. Two-run single, Miguel Amaya. Inning continues here for the Cubs. It is 6-0.
2: This winning stuff's just getting too easy for them. The Cubs are on fire after sweeping their four-game series against the Reds. The team cruised to an 8-3 win at Wrigley Field with Miguel Amaya driving in a pair of runs as part of that 7-run fourth inning. The Cubs now riding a 9-game winning streak and remain in first place in the NL Central with a record of 26-12. Ben Brown starts for the Cubs against the Rangers tonight. Meanwhile, the White Sox return home to begin a series against the Seattle Mariners tonight. The Southsiders dropped 2 of 3 against the Angels, but came away with a 3-3 road trip to the West Coast. The Sox remain in third place in the American League Central. Sean Burke starts for the Sox tonight with first pitch at 6:40 on the South Side. The Chicago Bears parting ways with one of their 2025 draft picks. The team waived defensive back Za Frazier yesterday, who missed all of his rookie season due to personal reasons. He was a fifth-round draft pick during the 2025 draft. Meanwhile, the Colts moved on from a couple members of their secondary, releasing veteran cornerback Kenny Moore II and safety Nasir Adderley yesterday. The decision to move on from Moore comes after his recent trade request. Adderley was attempting a comeback 3 years after retiring at age 25. The Chicago Fire look to get back in the win column when they host the New York Red Bulls at Soldier Field tomorrow. They're coming off that 3-2 home loss to FC Cincinnati last week. The Fire in fourth place in the Eastern Conference with 17 points. Tomorrow's match kicks off at 1:30 p.m. And the WNBA regular season has finally arrived with the Fever beginning their year tomorrow, hosting the Dallas Wings at Gainbridge Fieldhouse. Indiana went 24-20 last year and getting knocked out in the semifinals of the WNBA playoffs. And the Chicago Sky tip off their season with a game against the Portland Fire on the road at Moda Center tomorrow night. The Sky looking to bounce back from their second worst season in franchise history. I'm Carl Berner with sports.
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3: 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Saturday, June 27th, Mega Beatles on the stage there, the new little band shell at Gabus Arboretum. It's a great place to watch a show, especially if the weather is great. And a late June Saturday, that's fixing to be one heck of a night there over at Gabus Arboretum. Okay, our Good Morning Beatles song of the day here on X-Rock 103.9, and it was on this date back in 1970 that the UK LP release of Let It Be came out, featuring this one, which is near and dear to Beatles fans' hearts. It's The Long and Winding Road, our Good Morning Beatles song of the day on the X. The long

0: Checking the roadways, Klein Avenue North toward BP and the Marina, jammed up from 8094 up to 15th Avenue, and then a couple of pockets of moderate volume near the toll road and up to Airport Road through the construction zone. Both directions of the Borman Expressway looking good so far this morning here in the region. Inbound Bishop Ford Freeway, just a tap of the brakes between Cottage Grove Avenue and 95th. No major issues on the Indiana Toll Road between the Portage Toll Plaza and the state line. And all is well on I-65 as well between 8094 and Rensselaer. If you see a traffic trouble spot, let us know on the traffic tip hotline at 219-405-7743. Please be sure that it's safe to call before you do so. Train tracker issues on the South Shore line. Westbound South Shore train 108 is untrackable, but please be at your boarding station on time. I'm Carl Berner, Region News Team Traffic.
1: A 30% chance of showers this afternoon, otherwise mostly cloudy with a high near 64. Tonight, mostly cloudy with a low around 48. Saturday, we start off mostly sunny. Temperatures will soar into the low 70s.

0: There's a 20% chance of showers in the afternoon. We may have a few showers linger into Saturday night, then we'll be partly cloudy with lows in the mid-40s. Sunday, mostly sunny with highs right around 60. Monday, sunny with highs in the upper 50s. And Tuesday, highs in the low 60s, but showers likely. That's your region forecast.
1: Thanks so much, Jamie. Right now, 50 degrees is our temperature in Lowell. Further north in Portage, it's 44 degrees. 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

Encino, Northern Indiana. We're going to have three local bands up on the main stage on Saturday, November 7th. Write that date down. As yesterday, we announced our second act. So we have Chester Brown, our opening band, and Salamander Drake will follow Chester Brown at our Rock the Region Festival. All right, guys, on Monday, we're going to reveal our headliner and give you ticketing information. At 10 a.m. on Monday morning, we will let you know who our headlining band is going to be for Rock the Region, and we'll let you know when tickets will go on sale. And I do understand that there's going to be an X-Rock pre-sale happening before tickets go on sale to the general public, and it's going to be affordable too, with tickets starting at under $25. Rock the Region, Saturday, November 7th, with the X and Ironworkers Local 395 at Hard Rock Casino, Northern Indiana in Gary, on the main stage at Hard Rock Live. 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

Well, back in the 1970s and 80s, really the only way you could hear that one is if you had the Immigrant Song single. Hey, Hey, What Can I Do was the B-side of that song, and it wasn't included on an album until the big Led Zeppelin box set was released in 1990. KB on the Rock of the Region, X-Rock 103.9 for Scott Rosenberg. Happy Friday morning to you, and we are just so excited about our Rock the Region Festival as the X teaming up with Ironworkers Local 395 and Hard Rock Casino.

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2: President Trump says the ceasefire with Iran is still active after the two countries traded fire Thursday. U.S. Central Command said earlier it intercepted attacks on U.S. Navy ships transiting the Strait of Hormuz, calling them unprovoked. In response, the U.S. targeted the Iranian facilities responsible for the attacks. The Trump administration is set to start releasing the so-called UFO files today. Republican Congressman Tim Burchett of Tennessee told the New York Post he learned of the release during a meeting at the White House late Thursday. Rapper Kodak Black is facing criminal charges in Florida. He bonded out of jail on Thursday after he was arrested Wednesday for drug trafficking. The charge dates back to November when police in Orlando said they found drugs in his car. On Wall Street, before the opening bell, stock futures are higher. I'm Michael Kastner.
3: The Indiana Department of Environmental Management introduces a new air quality notification, a local air quality advisory, to alert residents of short-term conditions that can become unhealthy for several hours but may not meet the criteria to forecast an air quality action day. Officials say the new local air quality advisory will help ITEM communicate when air quality may be impacted temporarily, giving residents clearer information about the air quality in their community. Conditions that may lead to a local air quality advisory include overnight temperature inversions that trap air pollutants near the ground, low wind speeds or stagnant air, and accumulation of smoke from fireworks, leaf burning, or other sources. We've shared more information on the Region News Team Facebook page. Egg consumption is associated with a lower risk of Alzheimer's disease for seniors 65 and older. Michael Kastner with more.
2: That's according to a new study published in the Journal of Nutrition. Researchers at California's Loma Linda University found that eating one egg a day for at least 5 days a week reduces Alzheimer's risk by up to 27%. They say that eggs are known to support brain health. The American Egg Board provided some of the funding for the study. I'm Michael Kastner.
3: Law & Order is set to be renewed for a 26th season. The legendary crime show originally ran for 20 seasons through 2010 on NBC and was revived in 2022. Variety reports that last-minute details of the renewal are still being finalized. For the Region News Team, I'm Jamie Foster. 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
5: Checking the roadways, Klein Avenue North toward BP and the Marina, jammed up from 8094 up to 15th Avenue, and then a couple of pockets of moderate volume near the toll road and up to Airport Road through the construction zone. Both directions of the Borman Expressway looking good so far this morning here in the region. Inbound Bishop Ford Freeway, just a tap of the brakes between Cottage Grove Avenue and 95th. No major issues on the Indiana Toll Road between the Portage Toll Plaza and the state line. And all is well on I-65 as well between 8094 and Rensselaer. If you see a traffic trouble spot, let us know on the traffic tip hotline at 219-405-7743. Please be sure that it's safe to call before you do so. Train tracker issues on the South Shore line. Westbound South Shore train 108 is untrackable, but please be at your boarding station on time. I'm Carl Berner, Region News Team Traffic.
3: Highs will be in the mid-60s today with mostly cloudy skies. There's a slight chance of showers this afternoon. Temperatures will drop into the upper 40s tonight with mostly cloudy skies. Saturday will start off mostly sunny with highs in the low 70s. There's a slight chance of showers in the afternoon. Some of those showers may linger into Saturday night. Temperatures will fall into the mid-40s. Mostly sunny on Sunday with highs around 60. A little cooler Monday with highs in the upper 50s, but sunny skies. Tuesday, highs in the low 60s, but showers likely. That's your region forecast.
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One of my favorites from Tom Petty, You Wreck Me Baby, on X-Rock 103.9, getting into the hour of 7 o'clock. Happy Friday morning. Yes, let's get up. We're getting you moving into work. Let's finish out this work week and get into the weekend with improving weather conditions later today. We'll speak with staff meteorologist Matt Wintz coming up at 7:30. And things looking a lot better for Mother's Day than they were even yesterday. So we'll have all the details for you coming up at 7:30 with a full update from the region news team as we give you the absolute dusty classic from 1966, Spencer Davis Group on the X.

0: Checking the roadways inbound Bishop Ford Freeway, moderate to heavy volume from Cottage Grove Avenue up past 95th on your trip into Chicago. Klein Avenue north toward BP and the Mills, just a couple of pockets of moderate volume between 8094 and Airport Road through the construction zone. Both directions of the Borman Expressway are trouble-free at this time this morning. Indiana Toll Road looks good as well, both directions between the State Line and the Portage Toll Plaza. I-65 travelers, smooth rides for you, both directions between 8094 and Rensselaer. And no major issues to tell you about on US 30, US 231, US 6, Indiana 2, or State Road 49. US 41, just a bit of traffic now near Lake Central High School as they bus in students this morning. If you see a traffic trouble spot, you can let us know about it on the traffic tip hotline, 219-405-7743. Please be sure it's safe to call before you do so. Train tracker issues on the South Shore Line. Westbound train 108 is untrackable. 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I'm Carl Berner, Region News Team Traffic. 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From the Magnificent Mile to 17 Mile Drive, now just one flight away. 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
1: We'll warm up into the mid-60s today under mostly cloudy skies. There's a slight chance of showers this afternoon. Mostly cloudy overnight tonight with lows in the upper 40s. Saturday will start off mostly sunny. Temperatures will climb into the low 70s. There's a slight chance of showers in the afternoon. Some of those showers may linger into Saturday night, otherwise will be partly cloudy with lows in the mid-40s. Sunday, mostly sunny, highs around 60. A little cooler Monday with highs in the mid-50s under sunny skies. Tuesday, temperatures will be back in the low 60s with showers likely. That's your region forecast.
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Bit of Uriah Heep for you on X-Rock 103.9, track 4, side 1 on the Demons and Wizards album from 1972. KB, rocking you into work on this Friday morning. Oh, the weekend is oh so close. Keep it right here on lock. We'll get you into work through the day, and Mike Summers will get you home tonight, and he'll have our AC/DC high voltage track of the day to get the ride into the weekend underway. Keeping the energy up with Bon Jovi. We'll check in with the region news team. Our staff meteorologist, Matt Wintz, sets the table for our weekend weather.

0: In Michigan City, Google is providing the final $400,000 needed to fully fund the highly anticipated Fetters Alley All-Inclusive Playground and Fitness Park project. This officially completes the fundraising efforts for the $5 million initiative. Officials say the project has been years in the making and represents one of the most ambitious quality of life investments in Michigan City history. Designed to be fully inclusive and accessible to residents and visitors of all ages and abilities, the park will feature an all-inclusive playground, fitness amenities, gathering spaces, and recreational opportunities intended to serve the entire community. May is Foster Care Awareness Month, and Governor Braun has announced an update to Indiana's new parent leave policy for state of Indiana employees. The policy currently provides paid leave for eligible employees following the birth or adoption of a child. Now that support extends to foster care placements, recognizing that foster parents need time to help children adjust, attend appointments, and build stability. This update is part of Governor Braun's Family First Workplace Initiative, which is focused on making Indiana a more supportive workplace for parents and families. The New Jersey Motor Vehicle Commission is planning to recall a license plate because it is seen as a threat similar to what former FBI head James Comey is accused of making. A picture of a Subaru Outback's license plate, FDT8647, was posted on social media sites this week, and Trump supporters complained after interpreting it as a call to kill the 47th president. For the Region News Team, I'm Jamie Foster. Your forecast is coming up.
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2: Checking the roadways westbound on the Borman Expressway. Slowing down on your approach to Klein Avenue, moderate to heavy from that spot to Indianapolis Boulevard. We'll keep an eye on that for you. Eastbound side of the Borman Expressway looking okay so far this morning. Klein Avenue north toward BP and the Marina, pockets of moderate volume between 80-94 and

0: and Airport Road. Inbound Bishop Ford Freeway, a moderate volume from Cottage Grove Avenue up into the south side of Chicago. No major issues on the Indiana Toll Road. Everything good between the Portage Toll and the state line. And all is well on I-65, both directions between 8094 and Rensselaer. If you see a traffic trouble spot, you can let us know about it on the Traffic Tip Hotline, 219-405-7743. Please be sure it's safe to call before you do so. South Shore Trains reporting on time. I'm Carl Berner, Region News Team Traffic. Maybe a chance of a shower today, and at least our Mother's Day pattern has moved up to Saturday. We're with staff meteorologist Matt Wintz. And Matt, it looks like we're going to get out ahead of this thing a little bit and maybe not as much rain this weekend as we thought.
1: Yeah, Carl, you're absolutely right, and that's good news. Yeah, this system that's coming together has a little bit quicker speed to it. We were picking up on that yesterday, and today it looks to come to fruition, where we get all this rain out of here for Mother's Day, and we're not talking as much rain locally. A lot of it is going to stay just south of the region. So we'll take that. In terms of our forecast today, yeah, we do have some showers out on radar this morning, and we'll continue to see some scattered showers around really the first half of the day. I think once we get towards late afternoon and evening, we'll start to really clear skies out. And not a bad day today. Temperature-wise, we've recovered. We're going to get in the mid-60s this afternoon. Tonight, mainly clear skies and quiet. Now, tomorrow, we're out ahead of that front that we've been talking about. We'll be up near 70 for a high, so nice and warm. We'll have a mix of sun and clouds, and we will have a brief period of time when the front goes through that we'll have to watch for some pop-up showers, maybe a thunderstorm. But the models, as I mentioned, coming in a little bit drier, so we'll take it. Temperatures, though, with that front will come down Saturday night into Sunday for Mother's Day, but we're looking at mainly sunny skies on Sunday for all of our area moms. Temperatures a little bit cooler, but not bad, in the upper 50s. And remember, when you stand in the sun this time of year, which we'll have on Sunday, it usually feels about 10 degrees warmer. So it'll feel like the upper 60s for mom. So light jacket ought to do it. And then next week, we settle into a cooler pattern once again. That will last for about 4 days, where we've got temps that are below average in the 50s and low 60s. We will have a few shower chances as well. But once we get towards next weekend, Carl, we've been talking about it all week. I see that pattern breaking, and those warm spring temps are going to return. I think we're all kind of sick of this cooler weather.
0: Great to hear, though, that mid next week, yeah, we're starting to get more toward those summery temperatures. And does that look like a thing that's going to stick around? Do you think we're going to slide back into these temperatures, or are we going to be past it here?
1: I think we're going to be past it. There may be a day behind a front later. This is like 2 weeks out. There's a front that goes by that takes us from like mid 70s to near 80 back into the low 60s for a day. We may have that, but I don't see anything like what we've had the last really 2.5 to 3 weeks now of below average temps. So I think we could say, Mama, we made it once we get towards next weekend.
0: Music to our ears. Staff meteorologist Matt Wintz, as always, thank you so much and have a great weekend.
1: All right. You too, KB.
0: I'm Carl Berner with sports.
2: Miguel Amaya into center field. One run scores. Here comes Pete. Two run single. Miguel Amaya. Inning continues here for the Cubs. It is 6-0.
0: This winning stuff's just getting too easy for them. The Cubs are on fire after sweeping their four-game series against the Reds. The team cruised to an 8-3 win at Wrigley Field with Miguel Amaya driving in a pair of runs as part of that 7-run fourth inning. The Cubs now riding a 9-game winning streak and remain in first place in the NL Central with a record of 26-12. Ben Brown starts for the Cubs against the Rangers tonight. Meanwhile, the White Sox return home to begin a series against the Seattle Mariners tonight. The Southsiders dropped 2 of 3 against the Angels, but came away with a 3-3 road trip to the West Coast. The Sox remain in third place in the American League Central. Sean Burke starts for the Sox tonight with first pitch at 6:40 on the South Side. The Chicago Bears parting ways with one of their 2025 draft picks. The team waived defensive back Zah Frazier yesterday, who missed all of his rookie season due to personal reasons. He was a fifth-round draft pick during the 2025 draft. Meanwhile, the Colts moved on from a couple members of their secondary, releasing veteran cornerback Kenny Moore II and safety Nasir Adderley yesterday. The decision to move on from Moore comes after his recent trade request. Adderley was attempting a comeback 3 years after retiring at age 25. The Chicago Fire look to get back in the win column when they host the New York Red Bulls at Soldier Field tomorrow. They're coming off that 3-2 home loss to FC Cincinnati last week. The Fire in fourth place in the Eastern Conference with 17 points. Tomorrow's match kicks off at 1:30 p.m. And the WNBA regular season has finally arrived with the Fever beginning their year tomorrow.

0: Tomorrow, hosting the Dallas Wings at Gainbridge Fieldhouse. Indiana went 24-20 last year and getting knocked out in the semifinals of the WNBA playoffs. And the Chicago Sky tip off their season with a game against the Portland Fire on the road at Moda Center tomorrow night. The Sky looking to bounce back from their second worst season in franchise history. I'm Carl Berner with sports.
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0: Any day is a good day to jam, but on Friday morning, getting into that final day of the work week with all that sort of pent-up energy as we get ready for the weekend, it's KB with you on X-Rock 103.9 for Scott Rosenberg, and pulling off the shelves, the fifth studio album from Traffic, the low spark of High Heeled Boys for today's Righteous Jam of the day. And it's one of two songs on the album that feature Jim Capaldi on vocals, Light Up or Leave Me Alone being the other. No other Traffic songs feature him on vocals, as a matter of fact. So let's jam out righteously, shall we, with Traffic. 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
1: Checking the roadways, westbound Borman Expressway, moderate volume now from Broadway to Indianapolis Boulevard. No accident to report, just looks like a volume issue here as we get into the morning rush hour. Eastbound side of the Borman Expressway is moving at posted speeds. Klein Avenue north toward BP and the Marina, pockets of moderate volume between 8094 and Airport Road. Inbound Bishop Ford Freeway, typical morning volume between the Stony Island Split and the Englewood neighborhood on the south side of Chicago. On 41, that's Indianapolis Boulevard, pockets of moderate to heavy volume between Ridge Road and 45th Avenue. Just a volume issue there. Both directions of I-65 looking good between 8094 and Rensselaer, and no major issues to tell you about on the Indiana Toll Road. If you see a traffic trouble spot, let us know on the traffic tip hotline, 219-405-7743. Please be sure that it's safe to call before you do so. South Shore Trains reporting on time. I'm Carl Berner, Region News Team Traffic.
2: Mid-60s for highs today. There's a slight chance of showers this afternoon. Mostly cloudy overnight tonight with lows in the upper 40s. Saturday, low 70s with mostly sunny skies in the morning and a slight chance of showers in the afternoon. A few of those showers may linger into Saturday night, otherwise will be partly cloudy, lows in the mid-40s. Mostly sunny on Sunday, highs around 60. Partly cloudy Sunday night with lows around 40. Monday, a little cooler, sunny with highs in the mid to upper 50s. And Tuesday, showers likely, but highs in the low 60s. That's your region forecast.
1: Thanks so much, Jamie. 49 degrees along the lake in Whiting. It's 47 in Merrillville. 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

0: In 1993, Aerosmith entered the U.S. album chart at number one with Get a Grip, with the hits Living on the Edge and Crying. The album went on to sell over 20 million copies worldwide, as well as winning the band two Grammy Awards. Let it be, let it be, let it be, let it be. The Beatles released their last album of original studio material, Let It Be, today in 1970. Although it was actually recorded before the previously released Abbey Road and was originally to be called Get Back. And happy birthday to the man behind the kit in Van Halen, keeping the beat for his brother on guitar, as we celebrate Alex Van Halen, who was born in 1953. And that's a look at today, May 8th in rock history.
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Hendrix here on the Rock of the Region, X-Rock 103.9. The Cubs remain red hot. They sweep a four-game series over Cincinnati. Cincinnati came into that series in first place, and now the Cubs are commandingly in first place following yesterday's 8-3 win. The Cubs hopped right on a charter and head to Texas. They'll face the Rangers tonight with a 7:05 first pitch. And the White Sox heading back home after a decently successful road trip. They'll take on Seattle with a 6:40 first pitch on the south side. Boston here for us. Also, Rick Derringer before our 8 a.m. region news update.

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1: President Trump says efforts to end the war in Iran continue despite a skirmish yesterday. U.S. Central Command says it conducted self-defense strikes against Iranian targets on Thursday after Iran fired at U.S. destroyers in the Strait of Hormuz. Iran disputes this. A Memphis Democrat is calling for the city to cut ties with Tennessee after Republican lawmakers carved up its only majority black district. The new congressional map was approved by state lawmakers on Thursday and signed into law by Governor Bill Lee. Democratic Congressman Antonio Parkinson responded by saying, "Let my people go and let Memphis secede from the state." Meta says it will use AI to scan photos and videos to determine if a user is under the age of 13. More from Tammy Trujillo.
2: That's how old you have to be to have an account on Meta platforms, Facebook and Instagram. The company says the system's already in use in a few countries, but will be rolling out more broadly soon.
1: I'm Michael Kastner.
3: The American Civil Liberties Union of Indiana is suing the state attorney general's office after an investigator showed up at the door of a Monroe County resident to say he might be indicted for threats. The man had posted 86 on the official Facebook pages of several top elected Republicans in Indiana, and the ACLU is suing on his behalf. The federal lawsuit is against Director of Investigations Kurt Spivey. The ACLU says the man is protected under the First Amendment and was not threatening anyone. The Indiana All-Payer Claims Database has been expanded into the Indiana Health Prices platform. Governor Mike Braun's office says the expansion aims to bring information on hospital cash prices, prescription resources, and voluntary provider submissions to one location. Braun says the database will drive competition and lower healthcare costs. Forbes magazine says the Indiana Fever are the WNBA's third most valuable franchise. The Fever generated over $55 million in revenue last season and are worth $560 million. The Golden State Valkyries are the most valuable at $1 billion, followed by the New York Liberty at $600 million. After the Fever are the Las Vegas Aces and Seattle Storm to make up the top five. The average valuation for a team in the WNBA is $414 million, up from $272 million in 2025. For the Region News Team, I'm Jamie Foster. 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
5: Checking the roadways, westbound Borman Expressway, moderate volume now from Broadway to Indianapolis Boulevard. No accident to report, just looks like a volume issue here as we get into the morning rush hour. Eastbound side of the Borman Expressway is moving at posted speeds. Klein Avenue north toward BP and the Marina, pockets of moderate volume between 8094 and Airport Road. Inbound Bishop Ford Freeway, typical morning volume between the Stony Island Split and the Englewood neighborhood on the south side of Chicago. On 41, that's Indianapolis Boulevard, pockets of moderate

0: heavy volume between Ridge Road and 45th Avenue. Just a volume issue there. Both directions of I-65 looking good between 8094 and Rensselaer, and no major issues to tell you about on the Indiana Toll Road. If you see a traffic trouble spot, let us know on the Traffic Tip Hotline, 219-405-7743. Please be sure that it's safe to call before you do so. South Shore Trains reporting on time. I'm Carl Berner, Region News Team Traffic.
1: A 30% chance of showers this afternoon, otherwise mostly cloudy with a high near 64. Tonight, mostly cloudy with a low around 48. Saturday, we start off mostly sunny. Temperatures will soar into the low 70s. There's a 20% chance of showers in the afternoon. We may have a few showers linger into Saturday night, then we'll be partly cloudy with lows in the mid 40s. Sunday, mostly sunny with highs right around 60. Monday, sunny with highs in the upper 50s. And Tuesday, highs in the low 60s. But showers likely. That's your region forecast.
0: Thanks so much, Jamie. Right now, 51 degrees in Highland. 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

The Cars from their debut album and Bye Bye Love. Overcast and 49 degrees in downtown Crown Point. Getting up into the mid-60s today. Stick around here on the X. Coming up after our region news update at 8:30. We'll get you on track for the weekend in region prep sports with the Region Sports Network as they highlight local prep sports around the region for the weekend. 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

0: Checking the roadways, westbound on the Borman Expressway, pockets of moderate to heavy volume now between Broadway and Indianapolis Boulevard. Eastbound side of the Borman Expressway moving at posted speeds. Klein Avenue north up toward BP and the Mills. A tap of the brakes at times between 8094 and Airport Road. Inbound Bishop Ford Freeway is surprisingly clear until you get into the Englewood neighborhood on the south side of Chicago. Outbound on the Bishop Ford Freeway, slowing down on your approach to 130th, moderate to heavy from that spot down to 142nd through the construction zone. Indiana Toll Road is clear between the state line and the Portage Toll, and no problems on I-65. Everything looking good between 8094 in Rensselaer in both directions. If you see a traffic trouble spot, let us know on the traffic tip hotline, 219-405-7743. Please be sure that it's safe to call before you do so. South Shore Trains reporting on time. I'm Carl Berner, Region News Team Traffic. 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From the Magnificent Mile to 17 Mile Drive, now just one flight away. Celebrate new nonstop service from Chicago to Monterey County. 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
1: Highs will be in the mid-60s today with mostly cloudy skies. There's a slight chance of showers this afternoon. Temperatures will drop into the upper 40s tonight with mostly cloudy skies. Saturday will start off mostly sunny with highs in the low 70s. There's a slight chance of showers in the afternoon. Some of those showers may linger into Saturday night. Temperatures will fall into the mid 40s. Mostly sunny on Sunday with highs around 60. A little cooler Monday with highs in the upper 50s, but sunny skies. Tuesday, highs in the low 60s, but showers likely. That's your region forecast.
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hopping on a big old jet airliner with Steve Miller Band here on the Rock of the Region, X-Rock 103.9. KB hanging out here with you. We got you till 10 o'clock. Happy Friday morning to you. And again, we are all excited about our Rock the Region Fest. Yeah, it's a long time away, but we're super excited to pair up with Ironworkers Local 395 and the Hard Rock Casino in Northern Indiana, as we've got three local bands for you Saturday, November 7th on the main stage. That's the Hard Rock Live. And portions of the ticket proceeds will go to benefit Humane Indiana. We just announced our second band yesterday, Salamander Drake, joining these guys on the stage. Chester Brown for you on the Rock of the Region.

0: Chesterton's own Chester Brown joining Salamander Drake and Who on stage at Rock the Region Saturday, November 7th. We're going to reveal our headlining band on Monday morning at 10 a.m. right here on the X. And also at that time when we announce our headliner, we'll let you know about ticketing information and I hear an X-Rock presale. So be sure to tune in Monday morning right at the tail end of Scott Rosenberg's show, who will be back on Monday. And the best part about this is not only are we raising money for Humane Indiana, tickets are going to be affordable because this is for you guys, our X-Rock listeners, with ticket prices starting under $25 for Rock the Region Saturday, November 7th. Our headlining announcement on Monday as we team up with Ironworkers Local 395 to present three region bands on the main stage at Hard Rock Live in Gary, Saturday, November 7th, also brought to us in part by
1: the
0: Duke of Oil and Auto
1: Fix. The State Department says it's revoking the
0: Frankie's
1: passports of parents
0: sales.
1: With unpaid child support.
0: We got our region news
1: Officials
0: update here
1: starting
0: for
1: today,
0: you, and
1: thousands
0: music
1: of parents
0: from
1: who owe $100,000 or more in past due child support will have their passports revoked. Parents with significant child support debt are being advised to make payment arrangements. We've shared more information on the Region News Team Facebook page. A new proposal from the Trump administration would allow people to ship handguns through the mail. Congress banned the U.S. Postal Service from mailing small firearms back in 1927 unless they were sent from licensed dealers. In January, the Department of Justice released a memo saying the 100-year-old law violates the Second Amendment of the Constitution. In April, the USPS proposed a new rule allowing pistols and revolvers to be mailed. A 30-day period for public comments ended this week. Opponents of the proposal say it would turn the U.S. mail into a gun trafficking pipeline. Pan Am is back. The blue ball is heading back to the clouds, but this time it's got a digital brain. Natalie Rodriguez reports.
2: Pan American World Airways, the brand that defined the original golden age of travel, is officially filed to return to scheduled service. Don't expect a carbon copy of the past. Based out of Miami, the new Pan Am is ditching legacy tech for Geospatios, a first-of-its-kind AI-driven operating system. This smart backbone will manage everything from real-time flight logistics to predictive maintenance. On the tarmac, the classic Boeing Clippers are being replaced by a sleek all-Airbus fleet, starting with the A320s with plans to scale up to 16 aircraft. Backing the venture, a massive tech partnership with Amadeus. Natalie Rodriguez, Miami.
1: Your region forecast is coming up. I'm Jamie Foster.
0: Checking the roadways, westbound 8094, an accident reported between Colfax and Klein Avenue. The center lane closed in the westbound direction of travel. And taking a look at right now, everything solidly jammed up between Broadway and Indianapolis Boulevard. Between Broadway and Klein Avenue, the accident scene. Again, that's westbound 8094, an accident reported between Colfax and Klein Avenue with traffic jamming up just past Broadway, moderate to heavy from that spot past the accident scene. Again, the center lane is closed at the accident scene just east of Klein Avenue. We'll keep an eye there. Eastbound side of 8094, moving at posted speeds here in the region. Klein Avenue north up toward BP and the Marina, just a tap of the brakes between the toll road and airport road. Inbound Bishop Ford Freeway, you've got a smooth ride into the south side of Chicago. Outbound Bishop Ford Freeway, hitting the brakes on your approach to 130th. Slow from that spot down to Dalton Avenue through the construction zone there. No complaints on the Indiana Toll Road, and all is well on I-65 between 8094 and Rensselaer. If you see a traffic trouble spot, let us know about it on the traffic tip hotline at 219-405-7743, and please be sure it's safe to call before you do so. South Shore Trains reporting on time. I'm Carl Berner, Region News Team Traffic.
1: We'll warm up into the

0: mid-60s today under mostly cloudy skies. There's a slight chance of showers this afternoon. Mostly cloudy overnight tonight with lows in the upper 40s. Saturday will start off mostly sunny. Temperatures will climb into the low 70s. There's a slight chance of showers in the afternoon. Some of those showers may linger into Saturday night. Otherwise, will be partly cloudy with lows in the mid-40s. Sunday, mostly sunny, highs around 60. A little cooler Monday with highs in the mid-50s under sunny skies. Tuesday, temperatures will be back in the low 60s with showers likely. That's your region forecast.
1: Thanks so much, Jamie. 52 degrees in downtown Crown Point. It's 51 along the lake at the Indiana Dunes National Lakeshore. 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
2: With the Region Sports Network, this is Mike DeWan with this weekend's Region Sports Report. For baseball this evening, Ileana Christian goes to Chesterton. East Chicago Central is at Michigan City. Highland will head to Portage. River Forest heads to Hammond Central. Chicago Washington is at Whiting. Rensselaer Central will head to Kankakee Valley. Andrean hosts Morgan Park. South Central is at Hebron. Westville faces Morgan Township. Boone Grove is at Tri-Township. And on the Region Sports Network, Hanover Central heads to Crown Point. Tomorrow, Couts goes to LaPorte. Warsaw is at Lake Central. Merrillville heads to Hammond Central. Westside is at East Chicago Central. Bishop Nolan Washington Township will play too. Morgan Township is at Griffith. Whiting and North Judson are in a doubleheader. New Prairie goes to Hanover Central. Lowell is at Benton Central. Andrean takes on Zionsville and Columbus North. LaVille is at South Central. Westville is at Wheeler. And Hebron takes on South Newton. Softball this evening features Hobart at LaPorte. Whiting is at East Chicago Central. Morton goes to Hast. Bishop Noel heads to Andrean. River Forest will be at Hammond Central. Griffith is at Lake Station. Ileana Christian plays Marion Catholic. South Central faces Hebron. Couts is at Washington Township. Westville travels to Morgan Township. And on the Region Sports Network, Penn is at Crown Point. Tomorrow, South Bend Riley takes on LaPorte. Crown Point faces Boone Grove. Chesterton plays Fairfield and South Bend St. Joseph. Bishop Knoll is at Hobart. Highland takes on Twin Lakes and Rensselaer Central. And Glenn is at Hanover Central. To keep up with all things Region Sports, follow us on Instagram, X, Facebook, YouTube, and on the web at regionsports.com. That's all from us. I'm Mike DeWan with the Region Sports Network, the only game in town.
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from AC/DC's first foray back into the world of rock and roll with new vocalist Brian Johnson, the title cut from the Smash album Back in Black. It's KB with you on X-Rock 103.9, getting you through the hour of 8 o'clock. We'll take you till 10 on this Friday morning, feeling good and getting you into the weekend here as we rock out with you on a Friday. Mike Summers will get you home tonight from 3 until 7. A little bit of Ozzy here before we check our roadways and forecast cleanup from an earlier accident on westbound 80-94 between Colfax and Klein.

0: Checking the roadways, westbound 8094, an accident between Colfax and Klein with the center lane closed. Significant volume issues now between Broadway and the accident scene just east of Klein Avenue. We'll keep an eye on that spot for you. Again, that's westbound 8094, an accident reported between Colfax and Klein with the center lane reportedly blocked. Solid congestion all the way back to Broadway. On the eastbound side of 8094, everything moving along at posted speeds at this time. Klein Avenue up toward BP and the marina, just a few pockets of moderate volume between 1220 and Airport Road. Inbound Bishop Ford Freeway is clear until you get into the south side of Chicago. Outbound Bishop Ford, moderate volume from 130th south to Dalton Road through the construction zone there. No major issues on the Indiana Toll Road. Everything good between the state line and the Portage Toll. And all is well on I-65, both directions between 8094 and Rensselaer. If you see a traffic trouble spot, you can let us know about it on the traffic tip hotline at 219-405-7743. Please be sure that it's safe to call before you do so. South Shore Trains reporting on time. I'm Carl Berner, Region News Team Traffic.
1: Mid-60s for highs today. There's a slight chance of showers this afternoon. Mostly cloudy overnight tonight with lows in the upper 40s. Saturday, low 70s with mostly sunny skies in the morning and a slight chance of showers in the afternoon. A few of those showers may linger into Saturday night, otherwise will be partly cloudy, lows in the mid-40s. Mostly sunny on Sunday, highs around 60. Partly cloudy Sunday night with lows around 40. Monday, a little cooler, sunny with highs in the mid to upper 50s. And Tuesday, showers likely, but highs in the low 60s. That's your region forecast.
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Well, even on a nice day, it's a good day to jump on a bad motor scooter. 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We'll check our forecast coming up and get updated with the latest headlines from the Region News team. Mellencamp here, and in a bit, music from Autograph, and I've got one coming up from The Who.

0: Indiana Audubon's Wings of Tomorrow silent auction opens tomorrow. Organizers say every bid helps support Mumford & Keller grants and scholarships, funding conservation, research, education, and opportunities that help connect more people with birds. We've shared links to the auction site on our Facebook page. The monthly jobs report is out and it has beat expectations. Most analysts were predicting around 55 to 60,000 new jobs created in April versus the 178,000 last month. Instead, the Bureau of Labor Statistics says non-farm payrolls jumped by 115,000 last month. As expected, the unemployment rate was unchanged at 4.3%. Declassified UFO files have been made available to the American people by the Pentagon. According to the Department of War, it released never-before-seen files related to alien and extraterrestrial life today that are now all in one place, no clearance required. The department says it will be releasing new materials on a rolling basis, likely posted every few weeks. The post office's annual food collection campaign, Stamp Out Hunger, is this weekend. Letter carriers nationwide will be picking up donated food left in shopping bags at mailboxes on Saturday to support local food pantries. Organizers say foods most in need include peanut butter, whole grain cereals, and canned fruits and vegetables. Your forecast is coming up next. I'm Jamie Foster. Highs will be in the mid-60s today with mostly cloudy skies. There's a slight chance of showers this afternoon. Temperatures will drop into the upper 40s tonight with mostly cloudy skies. Saturday will start off mostly sunny with highs in the low 70s. There's a slight chance of showers in the afternoon. Some of those showers may linger into Saturday night. Temperatures will fall into the mid 40s. Mostly sunny on Sunday with highs around 60. A little cooler Monday with highs in the upper 50s, but sunny skies. Tuesday, highs in the low 60s, but showers likely. That's your region forecast.
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0: One of Outlaw's biggest charting hits, the Johnny Cash cover from their sixth studio album, Ghost Riders. That's Ghost Riders in the Sky on X-Rock 103.9. KB wrapping things up here in just a few. Scott Rosenberg will be back on Monday morning to take over his usual slot. Bono's coming in at 10 o'clock, and Mike Summers will get you into the weekend tonight. He takes over at 3 and gets you through your ride home and beyond. 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
5: 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And that's a look at today, May 8th in rock history.
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1: The monthly jobs report is out, and it's beat expectations. Most analysts were predicting around 55,000 to 60,000 new jobs created in April versus the 178,000 the month prior. Non-farm payrolls jumped by 115,000 last month. President Trump is calling the recent U.S. attacks on Iran a love tap. The U.S. Central Command says it conducted self-defense strikes against Iranian targets on Thursday after Iran fired at U.S. destroyers in the Strait of Hormuz. Trump downplayed the exchange when asked about it by a reporter and claimed the ceasefire between Iran and the U.S. was still in effect. Shakira has just reclaimed her crown as the undisputed voice of the World Cup. With the 2026 tournament just under a month away, FIFA has officially tapped the Colombian superstar for the game's new anthem. The track is called Die Die. That's Italian for Come On, Come On. I'm Michael Kastner.
2: An Indianapolis man is in the Lake County Jail facing 22 felony charges.

0: charges, including kidnapping and resisting law enforcement officers. Those charges stem from an incident that happened Tuesday morning around 8 o'clock. A Lake County Sheriff's Department officer stopped the man's van on southbound I-65 for speeding. During the interaction, the man was seen hiding a plastic bag with pills inside it. The man refused to get out of the van, so officers attempted to remove him. That's when he drove off with two police officers inside the vehicle. He refused all commands to stop and eventually opened a door and jumped out of the vehicle while it was traveling in the middle lane on southbound I-65 near Lowell. Officers safely stopped the vehicle and caught up to the man. While searching the van, they found plastic bags with illicit substances, including suspected cocaine and marijuana. In Valparaiso, Kankakee Valley's Junior Board of Directors Day of Service is bringing the community together on May 30th at the Porter County Fairgrounds. Several events are planned that day, including a car show and a cornhole tournament. Proceeds from the event benefit the Play for Jake Foundation. Registration is open. Visit our Facebook page for more information. The Indianapolis Colts and cornerback Kenny Moore II have parted ways. ESPN reports Moore had requested to be released and is now a free agent. He would have been in his third and final year of a $30 million contract extension and spent the past nine seasons with the Colts. Moore had 649 tackles over his career with Indianapolis and made the Pro Bowl in 2021. Your forecast is coming up. I'm Jamie Foster.
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0: Warm up into the mid-60s today under mostly cloudy skies. There's a slight chance of showers this afternoon. Mostly cloudy overnight tonight with lows in the upper 40s. Saturday will start off mostly sunny. Temperatures will climb into the low 70s. There's a slight chance of showers in the afternoon. Some of those showers may linger into Saturday night. Otherwise, will be partly cloudy with lows in the mid-40s. Sunday, mostly sunny. Highs around 60. A little cooler Monday with highs in the mid-50s under sunny skies. Tuesday, temperatures will be back in the low 60s with showers likely. That's your region forecast.
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Blues Master Stevie Ray Vaughan, Tightrope on the Rock of the Region, X-Rock 103.9. Bono with you here. Supertrap coming up this hour. AC/DC, Paul McCartney and Wings. We'll get to a little Kiss as well. Right now, though, the rock rolls on with Guns N' Roses on the X.

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Judas Priest on the Rock of the Region, X Rock 103.9, the Hellion Electric Eye. Bono with you here. Coming up after 11, our history mystery at 12:10. Birthday shout outs, 12:20. Our Live at Lunch featuring Van Halen. Yeah, the world's greatest party band at one time, certainly. Here's Paul McCartney and Wings on the X.

0: In Valparaiso, one of the largest and longest running animal care events in Northwest Indiana is back after taking a break during the COVID-19 pandemic. Be Kind to Animals Pet Expo is tomorrow from 10 a.m. to 4 p.m. at the Porter County Expo. The event will feature local rescue groups, vendors, and more. Donations will also be accepted for the pet food pantry, and resources will be available for those in need. Obama Foundation officials say they're sold out for the first month after tickets went on sale on Wednesday for the Obama Center. The museum opens on June 18th with an invitation-only grand opening ceremony. It opens to the public the next day. All of June and July have already sold out. The calendar largely remains open into November. Tickets can be purchased on the museum website. Most Illinois residents believe public funding for a new Chicago Bears stadium should be limited. A recent poll shows that 37% of Illinois voters say city government should let the team leave Soldier Field without any taxpayer funds to build a new stadium. 27% believe Illinois officials should offer a deal similar to the one made in Indiana. Hoosier officials have proposed to spend $1 billion when the Bears would pay $2 billion to build an enclosed stadium in Hammond. Another 13% say Illinois should offer more than Indiana to keep the team, while 22% say the Bears should be forced to stay in Soldier Field for the rest of their contract, which runs through 2033. The survey was conducted by the University of Illinois Springfield Center for State Policy and Leadership. For the Region News Team, I'm Jamie Foster. Your forecast is coming up next.
1: Now this traffic alert. Westbound 8094, an accident reported between Clark Road and Burr Street. The left lane is closed in the westbound direction of travel. Stacking up on the westbound side of 8094 on your approach to I-65. Jammed up from that spot all the way to the accident scene in the Black Oak area. Well, once again, to reiterate, westbound 8094, an accident between Clark Road and Burr Street in the Gary area with traffic stacked back past I-65. It's also slowing things down on the ramp from northbound I-65 to the westbound Borman Expressway. We'll continue to keep you updated with the latest. I'm Carl Berner with a Region Traffic Alert.
0: Mid-60s for highs today. There's a slight chance of showers this afternoon. Mostly cloudy overnight tonight with lows in the upper 40s. Saturday, low 70s with mostly sunny skies in the morning and a slight chance of showers in the afternoon. A few of those showers may linger into Saturday night. Otherwise, will be partly cloudy, lows in the mid-40s. Mostly sunny on Sunday, highs around 60. Partly cloudy Sunday night with lows around 40. Monday, a little cooler, sunny with highs in the mid to upper 50s. And Tuesday, showers likely, but highs in the low 60s. That's your region forecast.
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0: From the magical year of 1985, it's Kiss, Tears Are Falling. Paul Stanley responsible for that one. He wrote it, and of course on vocals too. The Rolling Stones, Miss You, Bono with you here. Well, let's see, we've got Bachman, Turner, Overdrive coming up. Also, George Thorogood right before the news break with Jamie Foster here on the X.
1: That's right. 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
1: The recent U.S. strikes on Iran are being called a love tap by President Trump. The U.S. Central Command says it conducted self-defense strikes against Iranian targets on Thursday after Iran fired at U.S. destroyers in the Strait of Hormuz. Trump downplayed the exchange when asked about it by a reporter. The president is set to speak from the White House today. He'll be hosting a Mother's Day event from the Rose Garden. The speech is set for noon Eastern. The National Retail Federation is projecting record spending this Mother's Day. Some kids are more prepared than others.
2: Thinking like a basket with like stuff in it.
3: I flew my mom out to Florida so she could see her mom. I also ordered her a fruit bouquet.
4: I haven't got a gift yet because I'm in nursing school. I'm so busy, but I will.
1: From flowers to spa days to reservations at mom's favorite restaurant, Americans are expected to spend about $38 billion this holiday. I'm Michael Kastner.
5: Nearly 50 law enforcement agencies from across the state are partnering with Special Olympics Indiana and Duncan for Cop on a Rooftop. The event is Friday, May 15th from 5 a.m. to noon. 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Everyone who donates receives a coupon for a free donut. Those who give $10 or more will get a free medium hot coffee. At least 15 Duncan locations in the region are participating. We've shared a link on the Region News Team Facebook page to find the one closest to you. If you like Savannah Banana style baseball, you'll likely love the Region Razzles. They're a new team in Whiting playing Thursday nights at Oil City Stadium starting in June. Their games are billed as 7 innings of nonstop fun. Girls and guys compete, perform, and include you in the antics. The team says there's baseball, softball, singing, dodgeball, dancing, soccer, and free Razzles, the candy. You can learn more and meet the team on Thursday, May 14th at the South Shore Welcome Center in Hammond. Tickets go on sale April 1st. They're also looking for players to join the team. We've shared more information on our Facebook page. The State Department plans to start today revoking passports from parents who owe unpaid child support. They were going to focus on parents who owe $100,000 or more in past due child support, but officials now say the department is coordinating with the Department of Health and Human Services to include parents who owe $2,500 or more. According to the State Department, under federal law, anyone with more than $2,500 in unpaid court-ordered child support can be denied a passport or have an existing one yanked. Officials say the enforcement push is intended to pressure delinquent parents to comply with the court-ordered obligations. For the Region News Team, I'm Jamie Foster. 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
7: Alicia DeSoto with the Region Traffic Update. Westbound side of 8094 is still backed up due to that crash just before Burr Street. It was a vehicle that hit the inside barrier wall. We have the emergency crews and the tow truck on the scene there. So left lane is still blocked. Hopefully that will be clearing soon. Traffic is stacked up all the way back past I-65. Going to be hitting the brakes westbound at Central Avenue and backed up down onto the ramp from northbound 65 as well. We've got some slowdowns, just moderate volume on the eastbound side of 8094 as well, passing through that stretch. Tips are letting us know we have traffic signals that are flashing in Velpo. That's Lincoln Way and Napoleon Street, but it looks like we have some other intersections there downtown on Lincoln Way that are also pretty backed up. Roosevelt and Morgan Boulevard in particular. So if there are any other flashing traffic signals, make sure you treat those as always stops. 219-405-7743 is our hotline. Alicia Tassone with a Region Traffic Update.
5: A 30% chance of showers this afternoon, otherwise mostly cloudy with a high near 64. Tonight, mostly cloudy with a low around 48. Saturday, we start off mostly sunny. Temperatures will soar into the low 70s. There's a 20% chance of showers in the afternoon. We may have a few showers linger into Saturday night, then we'll be partly cloudy with lows in the mid

0: 40s. Sunday, mostly sunny with highs right around 60. Monday, sunny with highs in the upper 50s. And Tuesday, highs in the low 60s, but showers likely. That's your region forecast.
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Dream Police from Cheap Trick on the Rock of the Region, X-Rock 103.9. We've got Fleetwood Mac and Q. Stephen Stills this hour, Toto. We'll get to the Who, the Cars as well. Right now, our history mystery for this Friday morning. On this date back in 1886, a clerk by mistake took some carbonated water and mixed up a formula that Dr. John Pemberton was working on to cure headaches and hangovers. What did we get out of it? Well, we'll let you know in just a little bit. No Googling. Right now, it's Fleetwood Mac with Tusk on the X.

0: Performed by marching bands everywhere at one time, Fleetwood Mac's Tusk, released on October 12th of 1979. Bono with you here. We have our history mystery for this Friday morning. On this date back in 1886, a drugstore clerk mistakenly mixed a headache and hangover cure that Dr. John Pemberton was working on instead of straight water. What happened as a result? Well, we got Coca-Cola, yeah. And what's amazing, on the same day in 1985, New Coke began rolling out of canning plants. Then they took that back. But today, National Have a Coke Day. Have one. It's a pretty good drink.
1: That's rock. What else?
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0: The Indiana Department of Environmental Management introduces a new air quality notification, a local air quality advisory, to alert residents of short-term conditions that can become unhealthy for several hours but may not meet the criteria to forecast an air quality action day. Officials say the new local air quality advisory will help item communicate when air quality may be impacted temporarily, giving residents clearer information about the air quality in their communities. Conditions that may lead to a local air quality advisory include overnight temperature inversions that trap air pollutants near the ground, low wind speeds or stagnant air, and accumulation of smoke from fireworks, leaf burning, or other sources. We've shared more information on the Region News Team Facebook page. Egg consumption is associated with a lower risk of Alzheimer's disease for seniors 65 and older. Michael Kastner with more.
1: That's according to a new study published in the Journal of Nutrition. Researchers at California's Loma Linda University found that eating one egg a day for at least 5 days a week reduces Alzheimer's risk

0: by up to 27%. They say that eggs are known to support brain health. The American Egg Board provided some of the funding for the study. I'm Michael Kastner.
1: Law & Order is set to be renewed for a 26th season. The legendary crime show originally ran for 20 seasons through 2010 on NBC and was revived in 2022. Variety reports that last-minute details of the renewal are still being finalized. For the Region News Team, I'm Jamie Foster. Your forecast is coming up.
2: Alicia, to some of the Region traffic update. Traffic looking a little bit better on the westbound side of 8094 as that earlier crash before Burr has been cleared, but still pretty jammed through the I-65 corridor back down onto the ramp from northbound I-65, just not completely recovering yet from that earlier crash. And then we have traffic signals reported flashing in downtown Velpo, Lincoln Way, and Napoleon Street. It looks like there may be some other ones flashing as well, pretty backed up from Morgan Boulevard and Roosevelt Road. So any of those traffic signals along Lincoln Way in Velpo that are flashing, treat those as always stops. Alicia Tassone with the Region Traffic Update.
1: Highs will be in the mid-60s today with mostly cloudy skies. There's a slight chance of showers this afternoon. Temperatures will drop into the upper 40s tonight with mostly cloudy skies. Saturday will start off mostly sunny with highs in the low 70s. There's a slight chance of showers in the afternoon. Some of those showers may linger into Saturday night. Temperatures will fall into the mid-40s. Mostly sunny on Sunday with highs around 60. A little cooler Monday with highs in the upper 50s, but sunny skies. Tuesday, highs in the low 60s, but showers likely. That's your region forecast.
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1: President Trump has called recent U.S. attacks on Iran a love tap. The U.S. Central Command says it conducted self-defense strikes against Iranian targets yesterday after Iran fired at U.S. destroyers in the Strait of Hormuz. Trump downplayed the exchange when asked about it by a reporter and claimed the ceasefire between Iran and the U.S. was still in effect. Later in the day, Trump said a peace deal with Iran might not happen, but it could happen any day. He added, "I believe they want the deal more than I do." The monthly jobs report is out now and came in above expectations. Most analysts were predicting about 55,000 to 60,000 new jobs created in April versus the 178,000 the month prior. Instead, the Bureau of Labor Statistics says non-farm payrolls jumped by 115,000 last month. As expected, the unemployment rate was unchanged at 4.3%. I'm Chris Caraggio.
2: In Michigan City, Google is providing the final $400,000 needed to fully fund the highly anticipated Fetters Alley All-Inclusive Playground and Fitness Park project. This officially completes the fundraising efforts for the $5 million initiative. Officials say the project has been years in the making and represents one of the most ambitious quality of life investments in Michigan City history. Designed to be fully inclusive and accessible to residents and visitors of all ages and abilities, the park will feature an all-inclusive playground, fitness amenities, gathering spaces, and recreational opportunities intended to serve the entire community. May is Foster Care Awareness Month, and Governor Braun has announced an update to Indiana's new parent leave policy for state of Indiana employees. The policy currently provides paid leave for eligible employees following the birth or adoption of a child. Now that support extends to foster care placements, recognizing that foster parents need time to help children adjust, attend appointments, and build stability. This update is part of Governor Braun's Family First Workplace Initiative, which is focused on making Indiana a more supportive workplace for parents and families. The New Jersey Motor Vehicle Commission is planning to recall a license plate because it is seen as a threat similar to what former FBI head James Comey is accused of making. A picture of a Subaru Outback's license plate, FDT 8647, was posted on social media sites this week, and Trump supporters complained after interpreting it as a call to kill the 47th president. For the Region News Team, I'm Jamie Foster. 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
4: Happy Friday, everybody. It's meteorologist Matt Witz here for Region News with your forecast. We've got some leftover showers dancing around on radar here as of our midday, but we'll start to improve as the system slides east this afternoon. Should break out into some sunshine before the day is out area-wide, as we'll be in the mid-60s. Not bad today. Tonight, mainly clear and quiet for your Friday evening plans. And for our Mother's Day weekend, we've got a mix of sun and clouds expected tomorrow. We will have a front that moves through, and that could pop a shower, maybe a thunderstorm as it slides south during the day. We'll be up near 70 for a high, and then we have cooler air coming in for Mother's Day, but we're going to dry things out. Temperatures on Mother's Day in the upper

0: 50 should have lots of sunshine for mom. As we start next week, we'll start on the cooler note with highs likely in the 50s on Monday. We'll have more shower chances working in here Tuesday and Wednesday with cool temperatures in the low 60s. But once we get beyond Thursday next week, as we head on into next weekend, it does look like we start to warm up again as this pattern finally flips back. And we do look to stay warm, not just next weekend, but beyond that, hopefully for the rest of May. We'll keep you updated on that. Enjoy your Mother's Day weekend, everybody. I'm meteorologist Matt Wintz for Region News.
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The Beatles, I Am the Walrus on the Rock of the Region, X-Rock 103.9. Bono with you here. We have our Live at Lunch coming up with Van Halen in just a few moments. Foghat on the way this hour. Aerosmith, Highway Band. We'll get to a little Warren Zevon as well. Right now, though, our birthday shout-outs brought to you by Data Graphic for this May 8th, 2026. Let's get to it here. Celebrities having birthdays today. Tony Tennille is 86 today, of course, one half of the 70s duo Captain and Tennille. Philip Bailey is 76 today. Philip, of course, known for being one half of the singers in Earth, Wind, and Fire. Chris France is 75 today. Talking Heads are the drummer there. Also, Alex Van Halen is 73 today. He, of course, the drummer and co-founder of Van Halen. We'll play a little Alex with Van Halen coming up in just a bit with our Live at Lunch. Melissa Gilbert, 62 today. She was Laura Ingalls, the oldest daughter of Charles Ingalls on Little House on the Prairie. And singer Enrique Iglesias is 51 today. Locally, we have a birthday. Andy Pataki says, Corey Clark and Kautz having a birthday today. Andy says, happy birthday, Wheat, from Uncle Andy. Please play Money for Nothing from the Dire Straits. Thank you. No, thank you, Andy. And absolutely, I got your request here right in just a moment, but I just want to tell your friend that he gets to eat all the cake, so hey, man, eat it! Here are the Dire Straits on the X.

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Once America's greatest party band, it's Runaround from Van Halen on the Rock of the Region. X-Rock 1039, of course, a composition by Sammy Hagar. But it's Alex Van Halen's birthday today, and Alex has been in the news, certainly. He's got a bio out. You could read that. There's new music coming that he's discovered in their Van Halen vaults as well. So let's pay a little bit of tribute to drummer Alex Van Halen, one of the co-founders of the band, of course, along with his brother Eddie. This is from the 2013 Tokyo Dome performance. It's Van Halen on our Live at Lunch here on the X.

Did everybody have a good time tonight? On behalf of the band, Edward Van Halen on lead guitar, give it away, give it away.

I think we know each other by now. I think we can share a few secrets right now. This isn't going up the internet, is it? So, here I come. You want it?

Indiana Audubon's Wings of Tomorrow silent auction opens tomorrow. Organizers say every bid helps support Mumford & Keller grants and scholarships, funding conservation, research, education, and opportunities that help connect more people with birds. We've shared links to the auction site on our Facebook page. The monthly jobs report is out and it has beat expectations. Most analysts were predicting around 55 to 60,000 new jobs created in April versus the 178,000 last month. Instead, the Bureau of Labor Statistics says non-farm payrolls jumped by 115,000 last month. As expected, the unemployment rate was unchanged at 4.3%. Declassified UFO files have been made available to the American people by the Pentagon. According to the Department of War, it released never-before-seen files related to alien and extraterrestrial life today that are now all in one place, no clearance required. The department says it will be releasing new materials on a rolling basis, likely posted every few weeks. The post office's annual food collection campaign, Stamp Out Hunger, is this weekend. Letter carriers nationwide will be picking up donated food left in shopping bags at mailboxes on Saturday to support local food pantries. Organizers say foods most in need include peanut butter, whole grain cereals, and canned fruits and vegetables. Your forecast is coming up next. I'm Jamie Foster. We may have a few peaks of sunshine this afternoon. Highs will be in the low to mid 60s. There's a 30% chance of showers. Mostly cloudy overnight tonight with lows in the mid to upper 40s. Saturday, low 70s. Mostly sunny skies. There's a slight chance of showers again in the afternoon. Saturday night, partly cloudy. Lows in the mid 40s. Sunday, highs around 60 with mostly sunny skies. We'll be sunny again on Monday. A little cooler, highs in the upper 50s. Tuesday, back in the low 60s with showers likely. That's your region forecast.

0: 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This is Mike DeWan with this weekend's Region Sports Report. For baseball this evening, Ileana Christian goes to Chesterton. East Chicago Central is at Michigan City. Highland will head to Portage. River Forest heads to Hammond Central. Chicago Washington is at Whiting. Rensselaer Central will head to Kankakee Valley. Andrean hosts Morgan Park. South Central is at Hebron. Westville faces Morgan Township. Boone Grove is at Tri-Township. 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Tomorrow, Couts goes to LaPorte. Warsaw is at Lake Central. Maryville heads to Hammond Central. Westside is at East Chicago Central. Bishop Nolan Washington Township will play too. Morgan Township is at Griffith. Whiting and North Judson are in a doubleheader. New Prairie goes to Hanover Central. Lowell is at Benton Central. Andrean takes on Zionsville and Columbus North. LaVille is at South Central. Westville is at Wheeler. And Hebron takes on South Newton. Softball this evening features Hobart at LaPorte. Whiting is at East Chicago Central. Morton goes to Hast. Bishop Nolan heads to Andrean. River Forest will be at Hammond Central. Griffith is at Lake Station. Ileana Christian plays Marion Catholic. South Central faces Hebron. Couts is at Washington Township. Westville travels to Morgan Township. And on the Region Sports Network, Penn is at Crown Point. Tomorrow, South Bend Riley takes on LaPorte. Crown Point faces Boone Grove. Chesterton plays Fairfield and South Bend St. Joseph. Bishop Knoll is at Hobart. Highland takes on Twin Lakes and Rensselaer Central. And Glenn is at Hanover Central. 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I'm Mike DeWan with the Region Sports Network, the only game in town.
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0: You can see them live, you know. The Highway Bands want some on the Rock of the Region, X-Rock 103.9. The Highway Band going to be appearing up at Track Lounge in Crowntown Friday, May 29th at 9 p.m. Got a chance to go see them? Go. They're awesome. Aerosmith before that was Sweet Emotion. Bonnie with you here. We've got Warren Zevon coming up. We'll get to a little Motley Crue as well. Want to remind you a couple things, too. The Independent Cat Society has their Flower Basket fundraiser going on now. 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
1: The Beatles released their last album of original studio material, Let It Be, today in 1970. Although it was actually recorded before the previously released Abbey Road and was originally to be called Get Back. And happy birthday to the man behind the kit in Van Halen, keeping the beat for his brother on guitar, as we celebrate Alex Van Halen, who was born in 1953. And that's a look at today, May 8th in rock history.
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1: President Trump is honoring mothers who have lost children ahead of this weekend's Mother's Day holiday. He delivered remarks from the White House Rose Garden today. Trump hosted mothers of children killed by illegal immigrants, as well as mothers of military service members who died while serving. The president touted actions he has taken during his time back in office aimed at stopping illegal immigration. And President Trump says recent U.S. attacks on Iran were minor. The U.S. Central Command says it conducted self-defense strikes against Iranian targets yesterday after Iran fired at U.S. destroyers in the Strait of Hormuz. Trump downplayed the exchange when asked about it by a reporter, saying it was just a love tap, and claimed the ceasefire between Iran and the U.S. was still in effect. Later in the day yesterday, Trump said a peace deal with Iran might not happen, but it could happen any day. He added, "I believe they want the deal more than I do." I'm Chris Caraggio.
2: UIndy Online will be offered this fall by the University of Indianapolis. 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Professional educators. Clinton County, Indiana Sheriff Richard Kelly has resigned as he and his wife Ashley both pled guilty to charges after they were accused of using a company to get paid from the jail's commissary fund. He pled guilty to one charge of official misconduct and one charge of conflict of interest and was sentenced to 2.5 years in prison, which was suspended to 1 year of probation. She pled guilty to conflict of interest and will be on probation for 180 days. Ashley Kelly is the former Clinton County jail matron. They were previously ordered to pay nearly $330,000 back to the state. IndyCar has pulled a shirt meant to promote the upcoming race in Washington, D.C. after receiving backlash. The cream-colored shirt displayed the slogan, "One Nation, One Race," and featured a helmeted driver seated on the Lincoln Memorial. The shirt was taken down from IndyCar's online store within hours. In a statement, IndyCar said the decision was made following feedback from customers. The Freedom 250 Grand Prix is set to take place around the nation's capital in August to help celebrate the country's 250th anniversary. Your forecast is next. I'm Jamie Foster.
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0: Mostly cloudy this afternoon. You may even see a few raindrops occasionally. Highs will be in the low to mid 60s. Temperatures will fall into the upper 40s overnight with mostly cloudy skies. Mostly sunny to start the day on Saturday. Temperatures will soar into the low 70s. There's a slight chance of showers in the afternoon. A few sprinkles overnight Saturday night, otherwise partly cloudy with lows in the mid 40s. 60 on Sunday with mostly sunny skies. Sunny on Monday with highs in the upper 50s. Tuesday, we're back in the low 60s with showers likely. That's your region forecast.
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region, X Rock 1039. I think in Sting's household, the ones going through pain are going to be the kids. He said last week on the CBS Morning News, he's not leaving a dime to them. Oh, my. Right? Eddie Money coming.

0: Highway to Hell from AC/DC on the Rock of the Region, X Rock 103.9. Bonnet with you here. Pentagon says they have begun to release declassified, unidentified flying object files from various federal agencies, some dating back as far as the late 1940s. You can see this for yourself at a brand new government website. They say it's including never-before-seen files on UFOs and UAPs, right? It's the new definition for this sort of thing. War.gov/UFO is where you want to go for this. War.gov/UFO. You can spend your weekend going through the files and looking for little green men, okay? Eddie Money and the Stones coming up.
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Drive back from Neil Young on the Rock of the Region, X-Rock 103.9. I love the alien movies and the UFO stories and all that sort of thing. Growing up, my favorite TV show to watch, as it was in reruns at the time, was My Favorite Martian. Remember that? It was Bill Bixby and Ray Walston, who later would then become, of course, Mr. Hand. But as a kid, I always thought to myself, if I were to meet a Martian, I would like to meet a Martian exactly like Ray Walston. That'd be kind of cool, huh? Well, you could find out which ones are out there now at the Department of War's website. Here's Bon Jovi on the X.

0: The American Civil Liberties Union of Indiana is suing the state attorney general's office after an investigator showed up at the door of a Monroe County resident to say he might be indicted for threats. The man had posted 86 on the official Facebook pages of several top elected Republicans in Indiana, and the ACLU is suing on his behalf. The federal lawsuit is against Director of Investigations Kurt Spivey. The ACLU says the man is protected under the First Amendment and was not threatening anyone. The Indiana All-Payer Claims Database has been expanded into the Indiana Health Prices Platform. Governor Mike Braun's office says the expansion aims to bring information on hospital cash prices, prescription resources, and voluntary provider submissions to one location. Braun says the database will drive competition and lower healthcare costs. Forbes magazine says the Indiana Fever are the WNBA's third most valuable franchise. The Fever generated over $55 million in revenue last season and are worth $560 million. The Golden State Valkyries are the most valuable at $1 billion, followed by the New York Liberty at $600 million. After the Fever are the Las Vegas Aces and Seattle Storm to make up the top five. The average valuation for a team in the WNBA is $414 million, up from $272 million in 2025. For the Region News Team, I'm Jamie Foster. Your forecast is coming up next. Mostly cloudy this afternoon with a 30% chance of showers. Highs will be in the mid-60s. Overnight will be mostly cloudy. Temperatures will drop into the upper 40s. Low 70s for tomorrow with mostly sunny skies in the morning, then a slight chance of showers in the afternoon. We may have a few showers in the area Saturday night, otherwise partly cloudy with lows in the mid-40s. Sunday, sunny with highs around 60. Monday, highs in the mid-50s with sunny skies. Tuesday, we're back in the low 60s with showers likely. That's your region forecast.
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0: Emerson, Lake, and Palmer covering Henry Mancini. It's Peter Gunn on the Rock of the Region, X-Rock 103.9. Pink Floyd, before that, Comfortably Numb. Bono with you here. Scott Rosenberg going to make an announcement Monday morning at 10 a.m. for our last revealing headline band that's going to be out at Rock the Region, presented by Iron Workers Local 395 at the Hard Rock Casino in Gary. It's going to be on Saturday, November 7th. What's cool, too, tickets are affordable. They'll start at just under $25. Chester Brown announced as the opening act. We heard KB announce this week. Salamander Drake is going to follow. We're looking for one more band. Scott Rosenberg has that for you Monday morning at 10 a.m. right here on the X, brought to you by Duke of Oil and Auto Fix and Frankie's Auto Sales. 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
1: President Trump says the U.S. and Iran had an exchange of fire near the Strait of Hormuz. In a Truth Social post, he said the U.S. fired on Iran's ships after they conducted attacks against three military ships moving through the waterway. The president called the strikes a love tap and said the ceasefire with Iran still holds. In a phone interview with NBC News, Trump said the conflict will be over when it's over. The Virginia Supreme Court is blocking a new Democratic-drawn congressional map from taking effect. Democrats were seeking a map designed to give the party up to four new House seats, but today's ruling now delivers

0: delivers a major boost for Republicans as they defend their narrow House majority in the midterm elections. The ruling comes weeks after Virginia narrowly approved the plan in a statewide vote that paved the way for the redrawn district lines. However, the court ruled the Democratic lawmakers did not meet the procedural requirements to place a constitutional amendment on the ballot. President Trump praised the ruling, calling it a huge win for the Republican Party. I'm Chris Caraccio.
1: An Indianapolis man is in the Lake County Jail facing 22 felony charges, including kidnapping and resisting law enforcement officers. Those charges stem from an incident that happened Tuesday morning around 8 o'clock. A Lake County Sheriff's Department officer stopped the man's van on southbound I-65 for speeding. During the interaction, the man was seen hiding a plastic bag with pills inside it. The man refused to get out of the van, so officers attempted to remove him. That's when he drove off with two police officers inside the vehicle. He refused all commands to stop and eventually opened a door and jumped out of the vehicle while it was traveling in the middle lane on southbound I-65 near Lowell. Officers safely stopped the vehicle and caught up to the man. While searching the van, they found plastic bags with illicit substances, including suspected cocaine and marijuana. In Valparaiso, Kankakee Valley's Junior Board of Directors Day of Service is bringing the community together on May 30th at the Porter County Fairgrounds. Several events are planned that day, including a car show and a cornhole tournament. Proceeds from the event benefit the Play for Jake Foundation. Registration is open. Visit our Facebook page for more information. The Indianapolis Colts and cornerback Kenny Moore II have parted ways. ESPN reports Moore had requested to be released and is now a free agent. He would have been in his third and final year of a $30 million contract extension and spent the past 9 seasons with the Colts. Moore had 649 tackles over his career with Indianapolis and made the Pro Bowl in 2021. Your forecast is coming up. I'm Jamie Foster.
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3: Alicia Tassone with the region traffic alert. We've got a crash or a stalled semi on the southbound side of I-65 before the Kankakee River. It is off to the right shoulder, but everybody getting out of that right lane. So traffic is really jamming up there southbound I-65 just as you get south of the State Road 2 exit in Lowell. So be careful there. We also have jam ups really crawling along westbound 8094 through the I-65 corridor with another crash near Burr Street. So be careful there. Stop and go on the westbound side of 8094. 219-405 7743 is our hotline. Alicia Tassone with a region traffic alert.
1: Mostly cloudy with a 30% chance of showers this afternoon. Highs will be in the low to mid 60s. Mostly cloudy overnight tonight with lows in the upper 40s. Temperatures will soar into the low 70s tomorrow under mostly sunny skies in the morning. There's a slight chance of showers in the afternoon. Saturday night will be partly cloudy, maybe a few sprinkles, lows in the mid 40s. Sunday, mostly sunny with highs around 60. Monday, a little cooler, highs in the upper 50s with sunny skies. Tuesday, we're back in the low 60s, but showers likely. That's your region forecast.
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Rebel Rebel from David Bowie on the Rock of the Region, X-Rock 103.9. Bono with you here. Our 2 at 2 coming up as a salute to Rockin' Mother's Day here on the X. We'll do that in a few minutes. We've got Aerosmith on the way, Rush, Sweet, some Skinner 2. Right now the Rock rolls on with the Doors on the X.

0: 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The Region Sports Network has a final prep sports report coming up tonight at 6:35. They do have games for later on today. 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All right, Mother's Day on Sunday. We're just discussing whether or not we want to go out to eat on Sunday. It was last year or the year before. I don't remember. We went out for breakfast on Mother's Day to a rather popular breakfast place, and that was a big mistake. Oh, is that a bad mistake? It's kind of like golfing on Father's Day. You don't want to do it because there's too many people everywhere. I don't know. We'll figure something out, I guess. But other than that, we have a tribute to Mom with UFO and Bread coming up next here on the X.
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0: 1970s glam rock from Sweet. It's Little Willie on the Rock of the Region. X-Rock 1039, Rush and Fly By Night before that. Bono with you here. We got a call from Don out in Wheatfield. Hey, Don. He says he loved the Peter Gunn from Emerson, Lake & Palmer. Appreciate it, man. He says, play a little Joe Cocker. So we'll get to a Joe Cocker request from Don coming up. Mike the Mullet Man Summer's on his way in after 3 today. Tell him happy birthday. He's got a birthday Sunday. And he's out of here. He's on vacation next week. Ah, boy.
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1: According to President Trump, the U.S.-Iran ceasefire is still in effect even after an exchange of fire near the Strait of Hormuz. In a Truth Social post, he said the U.S. fired on Iran ships after they conducted attacks against three military ships moving through the waterway. Trump called the strikes a love tap. Meanwhile, Secretary of State Marco Rubio told reporters that Iran's response to the latest ceasefire deal was expected at some point today. Democrats are taking a hit in the redistricting battle after their new congressional map in Virginia was blocked by the state Supreme Court. Democrats drew up a map designed to give the party up to four new House seats, but today's ruling now delivers a major boost for Republicans as they defend their narrow House majority in the midterms. The court struck it down on procedural and technical grounds. It's disclosure day with the Pentagon releasing the first batch of declassified UFO files with more to come. The release comes after President Trump earlier this year instructed the Pentagon and other agencies to start releasing the files. I'm Chris Caraggio.
2: Nearly 50 law enforcement agencies from across the state are partnering with Special Olympics Indiana and Duncan for Cop on a Rooftop. The event is Friday, May 15th from 5 a.m. to noon. 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Everyone who donates receives a coupon for a free donut. 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At least 15 Dunkin' locations in the region are participating. We've shared a link on the Region News Team Facebook page to find the one closest to you. If you like Savannah Banana style baseball, you'll likely love the Region Razzles. They're a new team in Whiting playing Thursday nights at Oil City Stadium starting in June. Their games are billed as 7 innings of nonstop fun. Girls and guys compete, perform, and include you in the antics. The team says there's baseball, softball, singing, dodgeball, dancing, soccer, and free Razzles, the candy. You can learn more and meet the team

0: Team on Thursday, May 14th at the South Shore Welcome Center in Hammond. Tickets go on sale April 1st. They're also looking for players to join the team. We've shared more information on our Facebook page. The State Department plans to start today revoking passports from parents who owe unpaid child support. They were going to focus on parents who owe $100,000 or more in past due child support, but officials now say the department is coordinating with the Department of Health and Human Services to include parents who owe $2,500 or more. According to the State Department, under federal law, anyone with more than $2,500 in unpaid court-ordered child support can be denied a passport or have an existing one yanked. Officials say the enforcement push is intended to pressure delinquent parents to comply with the court-ordered obligations. For the Region News Team, I'm Jamie Foster. Your forecast is next.
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2: Alicia Tassone with the Region Traffic Alert. We have a crash on the ramp northbound I-65 to the westbound side of 8094, and that is really starting to stack things up there. Back down to Ridge Road, northbound I-65, going to be hitting the brakes. Again, a crash on the ramp, but then as you get on to 8094, still going to be slow and go, stop and go at times all the way over to Kennedy Avenue. 219-405-7743 is our hotline. Alicia Tassone with the Region Traffic Alert.
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0: Mostly cloudy this afternoon. You may even see a few raindrops occasionally. Highs will be in the low to mid-60s. Temperatures will fall into the upper 40s overnight with mostly cloudy skies. Mostly sunny to start the day on Saturday. Temperatures will soar into the low 70s. There's a slight chance of showers in the afternoon. A few sprinkles overnight Saturday night, otherwise partly cloudy with lows in the mid 40s. 60 on Sunday with mostly sunny skies. Sunny on Monday with highs in the upper 50s. Tuesday, we're back in the low 60s with showers likely. That's your region forecast.
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The Rock of the Region, X-Rock 103.9. You know, they say a great song is kind of like a time machine of your life. You know exactly where you at when you first heard the song, or better yet, when you purchased the 45. Jefferson Starship from Freedom at Point Zero. I was in eighth grade. I rode my bicycle from Lansing to Calumet City, Sears, second floor. They had a record department, and I bought the 45 of Jefferson Starship. Why? I heard it on the radio, and I just loved the drumming sounds of Ainsley Dunbar. Man, one of my drum influences, Jane the Song, if you have the flip side, Freedom at Point Zero. There you go. There's my little story. And yes, I pedaled my bike all the way down Burnham Avenue to Calumet City to Sears, second floor. Oh, the good old days. Hey, it's the Mullet Man, and here we are. Not too bad of a weather forecast. Mom's Mother's Day weekend. It'll be a little bit cool for Mom on Sunday, but tomorrow we have temperatures that are supposed to be in the low 70s. So

0: That's a good thing. Hey, I'm going to get you into your weekend with the outfield. And how about them Cubs winning 9 games in a row? We'll get to the outfield and celebrating Alex Van Halen's birthday today. We'll go visit the first Van Halen album next. 103.9 The X.
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Ba-ba-da, shooby-doo-wah, and a happy birthday to Alex Van Halen, one of the greats. One of my drum influences was I was a kid. Everybody wanted to mimic Alex Van Halen and that monster drum set that he had. Visiting Van Halen 1, I'm the one, and happy birthday, Alex Van Halen. Lighting up 73 birthday candles. I bought his book a couple of years ago, and we mentioned earlier last year. In fact, I haven't heard anything. These kind of things have kind of simmered. Alex said he was opening up the vaults of some old unreleased material of Van Halen with Steve Lukather. And according to Alex, the drums, the guitar, the bass, including parts laid down by Wolfgang Van Halen, what's missing is the glue, the singer. And Dave and Sammy are not invited, I guess. So that was the last that we heard. In fact, they also approached Paul Rogers on this. So that's the latest. But Alex is releasing another book. I don't know anything about it, though. It's going to take us probably back to the 1984 album, if anything, and all his drum kits of the

0: Indiana Audubon's Wings of Tomorrow silent auction opens tomorrow. Organizers say every bid helps support Mumford & Keller grants and scholarships, funding conservation, research, education, and opportunities that help connect more people with birds. We've shared links to the auction site on our Facebook page. The monthly jobs report is out, and it has beat expectations. Most analysts were predicting around 55 to 60,000 new jobs created in April versus the 178,000 last month. Instead, the Bureau of Labor Statistics says non-farm payrolls jumped by 115,000 last month. As expected, the unemployment rate was unchanged at 4.3%. Declassified UFO files have been made available to the American people by the Pentagon. According to the Department of War, it released never-before-seen files related to alien and extraterrestrial life today that are now all in one place, no clearance required. The department says it will be releasing new materials on a rolling basis, likely posted every few weeks. The post office's annual food collection campaign, Stamp Out Hunger, is this weekend. Letter carriers nationwide will be picking up donated food left in shopping bags at mailboxes on Saturday to support local food pantries. Organizers say foods most in need include peanut butter, whole grain cereals, and canned fruits and vegetables. Your forecast is coming up next. I'm Jamie Foster.
1: Alicia, to some of the region traffic update. Tips are letting us know that we're slowing down on the eastbound side of 8094 approaching Grant Street. It looks like traffic is slow starting around Klein Avenue, actually, and continuing up towards Grant Street. The westbound delays, as usual, I-65 all the way over to Kennedy Avenue. And then we have a crash in the Schererville area along

0: US 30. It looks like it's near Klein Avenue. We've got some pretty heavy traffic in that area along US 30. 219-405-7743 is our hotline. Alicia Tassone with the region traffic update. For Northwest Indiana, temperatures tonight in the upper 40s. A slight chance of a shower late in the afternoon for Saturday, but most of the area, most of the day should be dry. Mostly sunny with highs in the low to mid 70s. Southwest wind becoming north-northwest in the afternoon, gusting around 25 miles per hour. Slight chance of showers Saturday night with a low in the mid 40s. Sunday for Mother's Day, mostly sunny. Highs will be in the upper 50s. That's your forecast.
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0: 1978, yes, from Tormato. Or do you say Tormato and Don't Kill the Whale? The Rock of the Region, X-Rock, 103.9. If Rick Wakeman had his way, he would go back and remix all those songs, including Arriving UFO, the song, that is. But there's no going back. It's the Mullet Man. KB revealed the second band as We Will Rock the Region on Saturday night, November 7th. Are you going? It's on the main stage. Yeah, the big stage at Hard Rock Live as X-Rock 103.9 and Iron Workers Local 395 present Rock the Region. We have Chester Brown to be the opening act. Salamander Drake will follow and we'll reveal our headlining band and ticket information Monday, May the 11th at 10 a.m. Yeah, three local bands on one amazing stage at Hard Rock Casino, Northern Indiana, to benefit Humane Indiana. So make sure you're around on Monday at 10 a.m. and find out who the headliner will be for Rock the Region. Going to come back after the break. Black Sabbath, REO next, 103.9. 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
1: According to President Trump, the U.S.-Iran ceasefire is still in effect even after an exchange of fire near the Strait of Hormuz. In a Truth Social post, he said the U.S. fired on Iran ships after they conducted attacks against three military ships moving through the waterway. Trump called the strikes a love tap. Democrats are taking a hit in the redistricting battle after their new congressional map in Virginia was blocked by the state Supreme Court. Democrats drew up a map designed to give the party up to four new House seats, but today's ruling now delivers a major boost for Republicans as they defend their narrow House majority in the midterms. It's disclosure day with the Pentagon releasing the first batch of declassified UFO files with more to come. The release comes after President Trump earlier this year instructed the Pentagon and other agencies to start releasing the files. One video submitted by U.S. Central Command personnel in 2013 shows what appears to be an eight-pointed star streaking across the sky, floating and zigzagging for nearly 2 minutes. I'm Chris Craggio.
2: In Michigan City, Google is providing the final $400,000 needed to fully fund the highly anticipated Fetters Alley All-Inclusive Playground and Fitness Park project. This officially completes the fundraising efforts for the $5 million initiative. Officials say the project has been years in the making and represents one of the most ambitious quality of life investments in Michigan City history. Designed to be fully inclusive and accessible to residents and visitors of all ages and abilities, the park will feature an all-inclusive playground, fitness amenities, gathering spaces, and recreational opportunities intended to serve the entire community. May is Foster Care Awareness Month, and Governor Braun has announced an update to Indiana's new parent leave policy for state of Indiana employees. The policy currently provides paid leave for eligible employees following the birth or adoption of a child. Now that support extends to foster care placements, recognizing that foster parents need time to help children adjust, attend appointments, and build stability. This update is part of Governor Braun's Family First Workplace Initiative, which is focused on making Indiana a more supportive workplace for parents and families. The New Jersey Motor Vehicle Commission is planning to recall a license plate because it is seen as a threat similar to what former FBI head James Comey is accused of making. A picture of a Subaru Outback's license plate, FDT 8647, was posted on social media sites this week, and Trump supporters complained after interpreting it as a call to kill the 47th president. For the Region News Team, I'm Jamie Foster. 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
4: Busy Friday out there on the roads. Westbound side of 8094 jamming up approaching I-65, coming to a crawl and slow and go continuing past Kennedy Avenue. And then again on the Illinois side of the state line, westbound onto the tri-state. We've got a crash eastbound tri-state at Halsted Street, stacking things up there. And then eastbound slow once you get onto the Borman, starting at the Bishop Ford and moderate volume all the way over to Burr Street. Southbound Klein is backed up from 8094, trying to merge on, really jammed there. And then we've got the northbound delays, both north of 8094 and north of the toll road with the ongoing road work. Watch out on the Indiana toll road at the toll booths in Portage and then also at the state line. There's a crash reported there on the southbound side of the Indiana toll road at the state line. We've got slowdowns US 30 on and off delays really all the way from the state line through the I-65 corridor with a crash being reported eastbound

0: just past Hart Street, so traffic is really jammed at the state line. Tips are letting us know we have a crash at the intersection of Parrish Avenue and 117th, headed towards Cedar Lake. You cannot continue south on Parrish Avenue through that intersection. Traffic is being diverted onto 117th. Slowdowns along State Road 49 at Division Road, again in Velpo, with the road work near that intersection. 219-405-7743 is our hotline. Only call when safe to do so. Alicia Tassone, Region News Team Traffic. The forecast for Northwest Indiana, warmer day on Saturday, still nice on Sunday, but just a little bit on the cooler side. We'll see temperatures tonight in the upper 40s. Mostly sunny for a Saturday, highs in the low to mid 70s with winds gusting out of the north-northwest around 25 miles per hour. A very isolated chance of a shower moving through late afternoon, early evening, gradually becoming mostly clear tomorrow night with lows in the mid 40s. Mother's Day, mostly sunny, cooler with a high in the upper 50s. Monday, sunny with a high in the mid 50s.
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0: Feels like the first time. Foreigner, the rock of the region, X-Rock, 103.9 Pretenders in there, and Message of Love, and Message to Moms. Happy Mother's Day for Sunday. A little bit cooler temperatures in the region. Tomorrow's going to be real nice. And tomorrow is the Lake County Master Gardeners annual plant sale. You want to pick up something nice for mom? Maybe a hanging basket or perennial flowers. They have trees and shrubs, and this will be at the industrial building on the Lake County Fairgrounds in Crown Point from 9 a.m. to 2 p.m. You might find something nice, maybe some shrubs, variety of plants, herbs, vegetables, Lake County Master Gardeners fundraiser, and pick up something for mom, 9 to 2 tomorrow, Crown Point, Lake County Fairgrounds. AC/DC, let's see here. How about Supertramp? And from Gary, Indiana, Kinsey reports on the way to 103.9 The X.
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Band from Gary, Indiana, the Kinsey Report, the Rock of the Region, X-Rock, 103.9 time is running out. Here's a strange story. Former New York teacher says she quit the classroom job for a much less stressful career as a professional cuddler, professional cuddling. Her name is Ella Love. Oh, how appropriate. She left teaching after 13 years because the job became overwhelming, and after taking a $300 online course in professional cuddling, she eventually turned it into a full-time business, and now she makes up to $100,000 a year while working about 3 hours a day. She charges about $150 an hour for non-sexual cuddle sessions, saying many of her clients are middle-aged men, married men, looking for emotional connection and someone to talk to. She says sessions often turn into emotional therapy-style conversations with clients opening about personal struggles and loneliness. And she insists the work is strictly platonic with firm boundaries and screening rules for clients. Hey, I give out free hugs all the time. I don't get paid for that. Wow. Well, professional cuddling. I'm not making this up. It's true. It's $100,000 a year, only working 3 hours a day just to talk to. I mean, yeah. Well, there's always bartenders, bartending, those guys, you know, and gals, you know, they're the ones that listen to a lot of people. I don't know if they give hugs, though. Anyhow, well, I give you a hug. It's the Mullet Man here, Supertramp. 103.9 The X.

0: The American Civil Liberties Union of Indiana is suing the state attorney general's office after an investigator showed up at the door of a Monroe County resident to say he might be indicted for threats. The man had posted 86 on the official Facebook pages of several top elected Republicans in Indiana, and the ACLU is suing on his behalf. The federal lawsuit is against Director of Investigations Kurt Spivey. The ACLU says the man is protected under the First Amendment and was not threatening anyone. The Indiana All-Payer Claims Database has been expanded into the Indiana Health Prices Platform. Governor Mike Braun's office says the expansion aims to bring information on hospital cash prices, prescription resources, and voluntary provider submissions to one location. Braun says the database will drive competition and lower healthcare costs. Forbes magazine says the Indiana Fever are the WNBA's third most valuable franchise. The Fever generated over $55 million in revenue last season and are worth $560 million. The Golden State Valkyries are the most valuable at $1 billion, followed by the New York Liberty at $600 million. After the Fever are the Las Vegas Aces and Seattle Storm to make up the top five. The average valuation for a team in the WNBA is $414 million, up from $272 million in 2025. For the Region News Team, I'm Jamie Foster. 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
1: Checking in again on the roads, westbound side of 80-94, continuing to find delays from I-65, really all the way now across the state line. It's going to be moving under posted speeds onto the tri-state. We've got delays eastbound starting around Torrance Avenue. It opens up once you get past Burr Street eastbound. Be careful northbound I-65 hitting the brakes trying to merge on for the westbound Borman. That merge ramp slow as usual. We've got some delays along Klein Avenue. Southbound is backed up from 80-94 trying to get on. And then northbound, of course, the road work north of 80-94 and then north of the toll road. Watch out for the closures still with the ramps at the northbound Klein and US 20 interchange as well as northbound Klein to Chicago Avenue. We've got delays still along the toll road at the Portage toll booth and also at the toll booth at the state line. Just watch out for some heavy traffic. US 30 eastbound, a crash just past Hart Street and Dyer, stacking things up across the state line. And heavy light to light all the way through the Dyer, Schererville, and Merrillville areas along US 30. Tips are letting us know we have a crash that is closing the intersection of Parrish Avenue and 117th Avenue headed towards Cedar Lake. You cannot get through that intersection, so avoid Parrish Avenue and 117th. If you see a traffic trouble spot, let us know on our hotline, 219-405-7743. Only call when safe to do so. South Shore Trains reporting on time. Alicia Tassone, Region News Team Traffic. For Northwest Indiana, it looks like a mainly dry weekend with just a slight chance of some passing showers Saturday afternoon into the evening. Lows tonight in the upper 40s. Mostly sunny for a Saturday, a high around 72, a couple degrees warmer south, with a north-northwest wind gusting around 25 miles per hour. Again, a slight chance of rain late afternoon, early evening. Saturday night, gradual clearing skies with lows in the mid-40s. Mother's Day Sunday, mostly sunny with a high near 58. That's your forecast.
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1: According to President Trump, the U.S.-Iran ceasefire is still in effect even after an exchange of fire near the Strait of Hormuz. In a Truth Social post, he said the U.S. fired on Iran ships after they conducted attacks against three military ships moving through the waterway. Trump called the strikes a love tap. Meanwhile, Secretary of State Marco Rubio told reporters that Iran's response to the latest ceasefire deal was expected at some point today. Democrats are taking a hit in the redistricting battle after their new congressional map in Virginia was blocked by the state Supreme Court. Democrats drew up a map designed to give the party up to four new House seats, but today's ruling now delivers a major boost for Republicans as they defend their narrow House majority in the midterms. The court struck it down on procedural and technical grounds. It's disclosure day with the Pentagon releasing the first batch of declassified UFO files with more to come. The release comes after President Trump earlier this year instructed the Pentagon and other agencies to start releasing the files. I'm Chris Caraggio.
2: UIndy Online will be offered this fall by the University of Indianapolis. University officials say they are working to make college more flexible and affordable for working adults. Accelerated 7-week courses are available for $400 per credit hour. Veterans, active duty, and reserve military personnel and their families will be eligible to take their first course for free. Undergraduate programs include bachelor's degrees in organizational leadership, health sciences, and elementary education for paraprofessionals. Professional educators. Clinton County, Indiana Sheriff Richard Kelly has resigned as he and his wife Ashley both pled guilty to charges after they were accused of using a company to get paid from the jail's commissary fund. He pled guilty to one charge of official misconduct and one charge of conflict of interest and was sentenced to 2.5 years in prison, which was suspended

0: 1 year of probation. She pled guilty to conflict of interest and will be on probation for 180 days. Ashley Kelly is the former Clinton County Jail matron. They were previously ordered to pay nearly $330,000 back to the state. IndyCar has pulled a shirt meant to promote the upcoming race in Washington, D.C. after receiving backlash. The cream-colored shirt displayed the slogan "One Nation, One Race" and featured a helmeted driver seated on the Lincoln Memorial. The shirt was taken down from IndyCar's online store within hours. In a statement, IndyCar said the decision was made following feedback from customers. The Freedom 250 Grand Prix is set to take place around the nation's capital in August to help celebrate the country's 250th anniversary. Your forecast is next. I'm Jamie Foster.
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2: Westbound side of 8094 continuing to find the heavy traffic delays from I-65 all the way across the state line onto the Illinois side. Eastbound delays continue also from the Illinois side from Torrance Avenue all the way to Burr Street. Going to be moving under posted speeds. A couple of crashes being reported on the Illinois side of the state line around Torrance Avenue. And then also a westbound crash being reported near Indianapolis Boulevard. So just be careful in those areas. I-65 running along smoothly. Toll Road, I-94, no major slowdowns. Klein Avenue, just watch out for work zone slowdowns. North of 8094 and then north of the toll road, going to be slowing down briefly there. Jamming up still at the toll plaza at the state line, especially if you're coming back into Indiana from Illinois. On the Illinois side, outbound Bishop Ford, we've got construction delays down from 115th to just south of Sibley. US 30 still really jammed up from an earlier crash at the state line and slow and go through the Dyer-Shererville area. Be careful on US 231 between Parrish Avenue and 41. Traffic is really jammed up there. Parrish Avenue and 117th, where we had that earlier crash. It looks like that has been reopened. If you see a traffic trouble spot, let us know on our hotline, 219-405-7743, when safe to do so. Alicia Tassone, Region News Team Traffic. For Northwest Indiana, warmer start to the weekend, a little bit cooler for Mother's Day on Sunday. Tonight's low in the upper 40s, mostly sunny skies, high in the low to mid 70s for our Saturday, with an isolated shower possible in the afternoon, early evening. Then gradual clearing skies Saturday night, low in the mid 40s. Sunday, mostly sunny skies, highs in the upper 50s, low near 40 Sunday night. Monday, sunny and cooler with a high in the mid 50s. Tuesday, the return of rain with a high in the mid 60s.
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Get it hot. It's by the Slice. It's brought to you by Bonfire, Chicagoland's ultimate AC/DC tribute band. Bonfire gigging out Saturday night, May 30th, with special guests. Motley Two. This will be in Mokena, Illinois at J-Mos Live. We'll remind you about that date. It's on a Saturday night, May 30th. It'll be a nice date night. Speaking of, get it hot by the Slice. Aurelio's. Man, pizza, Friday night pizza. You got to love that. Hey, Joe Aurelio, where it all started in Homewood, Illinois. My wife, Tammy, and I will visit the Winfield restaurant like on a Sunday afternoon where it's less crowded, like around 3:30. We'll get a corner booth, you know, and nothing like having Aurelio's pizza and a salad. It's all about the sauce, man. Hey, Joe. And then Marcella's is another one of my favorites, south of the river in Wheatfield. We go there once in a while. But it all started out in Homewood, Illinois. If you remember, good old TF South, after every home game, football game or a basketball game, we would take carloads of us kids going to Homewood. We wait about an hour and a half, you know, party of 50. Good old times back in the 80s in Aurelio's. Now I'm getting hungry. All right, let's get home. Here's David Bowie, 103.9 The X.

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0: There you go, King Crimson and 21st Century Schizoid Man, the Rock of the Region, X-Rock 103.9, and the Mullet Man. How about them Cubs, man? Nine games, nine W's back-to-back-to-back-to-back. And manager Craig Counsell says it's very rare to sweep back-to-back in the homestands.
1: It is. It is, and it's a credit to these guys how well they're playing. You know, today it's Michael Conforto on the offensive side. So it's just we got a lot of guys playing at a high level, and that just adds up.
0: Yeah, Cubs are playing in Texas against the Rangers. The White Sox on the south side at Seattle. We have your complete sports update after 5:30. 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

The Indiana Department of Environmental Management introduces a new air quality notification, a local air quality advisory, to alert residents of short-term conditions that can become unhealthy for several hours but may not meet the criteria to forecast an air quality action day. Officials say the new local air quality advisory will help item communicate when air quality may be impacted temporarily, giving residents clearer information about the air quality in their communities. Conditions that may lead to a local air quality advisory include overnight temperature inversions that trap air pollutants near the ground, low wind speeds or stagnant air, and accumulation of smoke from fireworks, leaf burning, or other sources. We've shared more information.

0: One egg a day for at least 5 days a week reduces Alzheimer's risk by up to 27%. They say that eggs are known to support brain health. The American Egg Board provided some of the funding for the study. I'm Michael Kastner.
1: Law & Order is set to be renewed for a 26th season. The legendary crime show originally ran for 20 seasons through 2010 on NBC and was revived in 2022. Variety reports that last-minute details of the renewal are still being finalized. For the Region News team, I'm Jamie Foster. Your forecast is coming up.
2: Another look at the roads for your ride home. Continuing to find those delays on 8094 eastbound from the Illinois side. From Torrance Avenue to Burr Street, expect to be moving under posted speeds. Especially heavy, though, westbound from I-65 all the way across the state line and onto the tri-state. Going to be moving well under posted speeds there. I-65 through the region looking pretty good. No major slowdowns. Toll Road 994 running along smoothly. Just a brief slowdown still either direction of the toll road near the state line, near the toll plaza. That's it there. On the northbound side of Klein Avenue, still finding some slowdowns north of 8094. And especially north of US 20 up past the toll road with ongoing road work. Delays along US 30 still really jammed at the state line and very heavy through the Schererville area between 41 and Klein Avenue. And usual light delays through Merrillville. Pretty heavy as well along Taft Street and Broadway as you get north of US 30 up towards 61st. We're looking okay along Broadway, 109th, just the typical volume, no major delays. If you see a traffic trouble spot, let us know on our hotline at 219-405-7743 when safe to do so. Alicia Tassone, Region News Team Traffic.
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2: For Northwest Indiana, temperatures tonight in the upper 40s. A slight chance of a shower late in the afternoon for Saturday, but most of the area, most of the day should be dry. Mostly sunny with highs in the low to mid 70s. Southwest wind becoming north-northwest in the afternoon, gusting around 25 miles per hour. Slight chance of showers Saturday night with a low in the mid 40s. Sunday for Mother's Day, mostly sunny. Highs will be in the upper 50s. That's your forecast.
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5: Conforto in the air to right. Blake Dunn back at the wall. It's gone!
4: Michael Conforto went 3-for-3 with a homer and two RBIs. Shota Imanaga pitched 6 innings of one-run ball. And the Chicago Cubs extended their winning streak to 9 games with an 8-3 win over the Cincinnati Reds. Manager Craig Counsell.
6: It's a credit to these guys how well they're playing. We got a lot of guys playing at a high level, and that just adds up.
4: Tonight, the Cubs will visit the Texas Rangers with Ben Brown on the mound for the Cubs. Tonight, the White Sox return to the South Side and host the Seattle Mariners. Sean Burke will start at 6:40 p.m. The NCAA is officially expanding both the men's and women's basketball tournaments to 76 teams beginning next season. The announcement came yesterday after the final round of committee approvals, making the third expansion since 2000. March Madness is about to get even bigger. Around the NBA and NHL, here's Rhonda Moss.
7: NBA playoffs. Cade Cunningham scored 12 of his 25 in the fourth quarter to help the Pistons beat the Cavs 107-97, take a 2-0 lead in the East semis. The Thunder with a big third quarter run, take down the Lakers 125-107, take a 2-0 lead in the West semis. Stanley Cup playoffs. Hurricanes beat the Flyers 4-1, take a commanding 3-0 lead in their second round series.
4: The WNBA basketball season will kick off on Saturday. The Indiana Fever will host the Dallas Wings, tip-off at noon on ABC. The Chicago Sky will visit the Portland Fire on Saturday night. NASCAR, Sunday on Mother's Day at Watkins Glen International, race time at 2 p.m. High school baseball and softball games all across the region. 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

0: Getting the Rocks album out for you, Aerosmith, Lick and a Promise. 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All right, so we have the second band that was revealed for Rock the Region night, Saturday night, November 7th, on the big main stage at Hard Rock Casino, Northern Indiana. 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We have Chester Brown to be the opening act. Salamander Drake is the second band, and be listening in on Monday morning for another concert reveal and ticket info, as this concert's going to benefit Humane Indiana. Three bands, one stage, Saturday night, November 7th, Hard Rock Live. 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
1: President Trump tells NBC News in a phone interview that the conflict with Iran will be, quote, over when it's over, end quote. In a Truth Social post, he said the U.S. fired on Iran's ships after they conducted attacks against three military ships moving through the Strait of Hormuz, and he says the current ceasefire is still in effect. Meantime, the president says there will be a three-day ceasefire between Russia and Ukraine starting tomorrow. It's for Russia's Victory Day celebration. Include a prison swap of 1,000 prisoners from each country. The conflict began in 2022 when Russia launched an invasion in Ukraine. Consumer sentiment fell to a new low in May. The University of Michigan's early reading for the month slipped 3.2% from April's record low. Inflation fears were the primary factor driving the drop as gas prices soared due to the war with Iran. Concerns about high prices and buying conditions driving the downward trend in sentiment. I'm Jim Rue.
2: An Indianapolis man is in the Lake County Jail facing 22 felony charges, including kidnapping and resisting law enforcement officers. Those charges stem from an incident that happened Tuesday morning around 8 o'clock. A Lake County Sheriff's Department officer stopped the man's van on southbound I-65 for speeding. During the interaction, the man was seen hiding a plastic bag with pills inside it. The man refused to get out of the van, so officers attempted to remove him. That's when he drove off with two police officers inside the vehicle. He refused all commands to stop and eventually opened a door and jumped out of the vehicle while it was traveling in the middle lane on southbound I-65 near Lowell. Officers safely stopped the vehicle and caught up to the man. While searching the van, they found plastic bags with illicit substances, including suspected cocaine and marijuana. In Valparaiso, Kankakee Valley's Junior Board of Directors Day of Service is bringing the community together on May 30th at the Porter County Fairgrounds. Several events are planned that day, including a car show and a cornhole tournament. Proceeds from the event benefit the Play for Jake Foundation. Registration is open. 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The Indianapolis Colts and cornerback Kenny Moore II have parted ways. ESPN reports Moore had requested to be released and is now a free agent. He would have been in his third and final year of a $30 million contract extension and spent the past nine seasons with the Colts. Moore had 649 tackles over his career with Indianapolis and made the Pro Bowl in 2021. Your forecast is coming up. I'm Jamie Foster.
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4: 8094 westbound, we've got a crash reported between Indianapolis Boulevard and Calumet Avenue. That is causing some really heavy volume there along the westbound side of 8094. Again, between Indianapolis Boulevard and Calumet Avenue, things really slowing down, starting around I-65 and all the way over to that crash site. We've got delays along the eastbound side from Torrance Avenue on towards Indianapolis Boulevard. Then things improve from there. A crash on the westbound side of the toll road. That is right near the exit at Buchanan Street, westbound toll road in the Gary area. Stopping things briefly there along the westbound toll road, eastbound looking good. Traffic pretty backed up on US 30 at the intersection of 41, just the usual heavy traffic there, westbound side of US 30 backed up. We've got a crash reported on 231 at 900 south, south of Hebron. Both directions of travel affected. Be careful there on 231 south of Hebron at 900 south. If you see a traffic trouble spot, our hotline's 219-405-7743. Only call when safe to do so. South Shore Trains reporting on time. Alicia Tassone, Region News Team Traffic. Have a great week. The forecast for Northwest Indiana, warmer day on Saturday, still not

0: nice on Sunday, but just a little bit on the cooler side. We'll see temperatures tonight in the upper 40s. Mostly sunny for a Saturday. Highs in the low to mid 70s with winds gusting out of the north-northwest around 25 miles per hour. A very isolated chance of a shower moving through late afternoon, early evening. Gradually becoming mostly clear tomorrow night with lows in the mid 40s. Mother's Day mostly sunny, cooler with a high in the upper 50s. Monday sunny with a high in the mid 50s.
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0: The Ballad of John and Yoko, the Beatles, the Rock of the Region, X-Rock 103.9. It was on this day in rock and roll history, the Beatles released their 12th and final album on May 8th, 1970, Let It Be. Nearly a month after their disbandment, Paul McCartney devised the record in an attempt to restore the band's chemistry after friction within the quartet. The lead single, Get Back, was issued in April 1969, while Let It Be and I Me Mine were recorded in January of 1970 without John Lennon. Despite the controversy surrounding the album, it went on to be a bestseller, topping charts around the globe. That happened on this day, May 8th, 1970. Loverboy lined up, as well as The Police and The Knack. Hey, we got some 80s decade songs on the way. 103.9 The X.
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Residents of Porter County can safely dispose of products containing corrosive, toxic, ignitable, or reactive substances. This includes antifreeze, motor oil, batteries, fluorescent bulbs, pool chemicals, and pesticides. 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And get the garage cleaned out for Ma for Mother's Day as we continue on. 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

Indiana Audubon's Wings of Tomorrow silent auction opens tomorrow. Organizers say every bid helps support Mumford & Keller grants and scholarships, funding conservation, research, education, and opportunities that help connect more people with birds. We've shared links to the auction site on our Facebook page. The monthly jobs report is out and it has beat expectations. Most analysts were predicting around 55 to 60,000 new jobs created in April versus the 178,000 last month. Instead, the Bureau of Labor Statistics says non-farm payrolls jumped by 115,000 last month. As expected, the unemployment rate was unchanged at 4.3%. Declassified UFO files have been made available to the American people by the Pentagon. According to the Department of War, it released never-before-seen files related to alien and extraterrestrial life today that are now all in one place, no clearance required. The department says it will be releasing new materials on a rolling basis,

0: automatically posted every few weeks. The post office's annual food collection campaign, Stamp Out Hunger, is this weekend. Letter carriers nationwide will be picking up donated food left in shopping bags at mailboxes on Saturday to support local food pantries. Organizers say foods most in need include peanut butter, whole grain cereals, and canned fruits and vegetables. Your forecast is coming up next. I'm Jamie Foster.
1: For Northwest Indiana, it looks like a mainly dry weekend with just a slight chance of some passing showers Saturday afternoon into the evening. Lows tonight in the upper 40s. Mostly sunny for a Saturday, a high around 72, a couple degrees warmer south, with a north-northwest wind gusting around 25 miles per hour. Again, a slight chance of rain late afternoon, early evening. Saturday night, gradual clearing skies with lows in the mid-40s. Mother's Day Sunday, mostly sunny with a high near 58. That's your forecast.
2: 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For baseball this evening, Ileana Christian goes to Chesterton. East Chicago Central is at Michigan City. Highland will head to Portage. River Forest heads to Hammond Central. Chicago Washington is at Whiting. Rensselaer Central will head to Kankakee Valley. Andrean hosts Morgan Park. South Central is at Hebron. Westville faces Morgan Township. Boone Grove is at Tri-Township. 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Tomorrow, Couts goes to LaPorte. Warsaw is at Lake Central. Merrillville heads to Hammond Central. Westside is at East Chicago Central. Bishop Nolan Washington Township will play too. Morgan Township is at Griffith. Whiting and North Judson are in a doubleheader. New Prairie goes to Hanover Central. Lowell is at Benton Central. Andrean takes on Zionsville and Columbus North. LaVille is at South Central. Westville is at Wheeler. And Hebron takes on South Newton. Softball this evening features Hobart at LaPorte. Whiting is at East Chicago Central. Morton goes to Hast. Bishop Knoll heads to Andrean. River Forest will be at Hammond Central. Griffith is at Lake Station. Ileana Christian plays Marion Catholic. South Central faces Hebron. Couts is at Washington Township. Westville travels to Morgan Township. And on the Region Sports Network, Penn is at Crown Point. Tomorrow, South Bend Riley takes on LaPorte. 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Chesterton plays Fairfield and South Bend St. Joseph. Bishop Knoll is at Hobart. Highland takes on Twin Lakes and Rensselaer Central. And Glenn is at Hanover Central. 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I'm Mike DeWan with the Region Sports Network, the only game in town.
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0: 1971 with Get a Grip, with the hits Living on the Edge and Crying. 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
0: 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Although it was actually recorded before the previously released Abbey Road and was originally to be called Get Back. And happy birthday to the man behind the kit in Van Halen, keeping the beat for his brother on guitar, as we celebrate Alex Van Halen, who was born in 1953. And that's a look at today, May 8th in rock history.
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